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1: 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Dan and Shay and Chris Matthews, all of us, all three of us, me and Dan and Shay and you. Just happy to be hanging out. 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All my exes. I got that one on the way. 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
15: 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I'm Dr. Lisa Thomas, and I'd appreciate your vote on August 4th. 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

0: All my exes would agree. 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

0: 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But we have always had faith in you, and you are killing it. 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

0: I just want to be her so bad. It hurts so bad. It's Ella Langley. I'm Chris Matthews. Just thanking you for letting me get to the end of your Wednesday and two best days of the work week still to come. Ride, ride, ride. We got George Burge on the way, but one from Rascal Flatts that sort of like brought them to all our attention. Praying for Daylight? 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

0: In this neighborhood, Dierks Bentley lives right next to Alabama. Oh, play me some mountain. And just up the street, KS95, the Lake of the Ozarks Country Station. 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
1: Round of strikes complete. I'm Lisa LaSera, Fox News. U.S. Central Command says it ended an evening wave of strikes against Iran about an hour ago, saying the strikes hit command centers, air defense sites, and missile and drone capabilities, hitting the northern part of Iran for the first time.
2: U.S. Navy jets now launching U.S. Navy jets now launching strikes around the clock, including during daylight hours.

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0: off of the Toy Story 5 soundtrack, Taylor Swift, New Country, I Knew It, I Knew You. The biggest news, it seems, in the world right now is that Taylor Swift and Travis Kelce got a dog. They got married, and then they got a dog, and then they took that little dog on the honeymoon. Well, now, you'll be shocked to know, reports are coming out. They've had this dog for over a year. There's nothing else important in the world. This is what we're talking about? All right. I mean, it's a cute dog.
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0: 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We've got some Zach Top, South of Sanity, new country that feels so throwback. It's on the way after Thomas Rhett.
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2: I'm meteorologist Jennifer Nairamore with KS95 Lake Area Forecast. Keeping it partly cloudy as we're heading through the wee hours of the morning. Our overnight low at 70. No rounds of showers and thunderstorms remaining in the forecast for Thursday. Couple of showers on Friday. Our highs each day from the upper 80s to near 90. It's going to be a dry and hot go of it this weekend. Plenty of sunshine for Aquapalooza on Saturday. The high low 90s. For the time, temperature and forecast anytime, call the KS95 weather phone at 378-2121.

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1: Meteorologist Jennifer Nairamore with KS95 Lake Area Forecast. Keeping it partly cloudy as you're heading through the wee hours of the morning. Our overnight low at 70. No rounds of showers and thunderstorms remaining in the forecast for Thursday. Couple of showers on Friday. Our highs each day from the upper 80s to near 90. It's going to be a dry and hot go of it this weekend. Plenty of sunshine for Aquapalooza on Saturday. The high low 90s. For the time, temperature and forecast anytime, call the KS95 weather phone at 378-2121.

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0: say so. That's Dan and Shay with their latest single, Say So. I'm Rich Krieger, and the most popular vegetable in America is corn. That's according to a survey of 2,000 Americans who were asked which vegetables they liked and disliked the most. However, it turns out the most surprising result of the study may be that a staggering number of adults, 1 in 4, 25%, have never eaten any vegetables their entire lives. Coming up, Luke Combs.
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dry and hot go of it this weekend. Plenty of sunshine for Aquapalooza on Saturday, the high low 90s. For the time, temperature and forecast anytime, call the KS95 weather phone at 378-2121.

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0: That's Taylor Swift. I knew it, I knew you. I'm Rich Krieger, and the International Olympic Committee announced this week that it's adding free ride skiing and free ride snowboarding, along with synchronized figure skating as part of the 2030 Winter Olympics in France. So start practicing. Ella Langley up next.
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0: That's Kane Brown with his latest single, Woman, Ella Langley. Before that, I'm Rich Krieger, and another hour's worth of great country music is going to get kicked off by Morgan Wallen next.
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0: 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That's his latest single, Carry On. I'm Rich Krieger. 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

0: Boston from Stella Lefty. Three things you need to know. Stella's legal name is Stella Lefkowski, but that's her family nickname from her uncle, her dad, and her brothers. They call her Lefty, so that's what we're going to do. Number two of three things, the U.S. House reintroduced Sunshine Protection Act 2, and it passed. So if the Senate agrees, daylight savings time would be permanent in all of the USA. And number three of three things, Coca-Cola has filed a trademark application for the word Spricy. Coca-Cola may use Spricy on soft drinks like Sprite, making a Sprite Spricy so very nicey. Did I really just say that?
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9: Direct cattle trade Wednesday was mostly at 240 live and 377 at 380 dressed. Butcher hogs were steady. I'm John Perkins with a Brownfield market update. Farmers in your DNA and Stein's as well. Stein offers seed genetics developed by farmers for farmers. Stein has yield. Soybeans and corn were up with some concerns about development weather. August beans were 9.5 higher at 1202 and a quarter, and September was up 11 at 1192 and a quarter. September corn was 9 higher at 447 and a half. December was up 9 at 469 and a half. Live cattle were down and feeders were mostly lower, watching that direct trade develop. August live was 130 lower at 230.12, and October was down $1.65 at 226. August feeders are up 115 at 349.95. And hogs were supported by that cash and wholesale business during the midweek session. August was up 187 at $100.32. October lean was 235 higher at 86.72. John Perkins, Brownfield.
10: When it comes to vaping, the truth can get clouded. 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It's just not.
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0: Rocky Mountain Low from Corey Kent. Steve Harmon, we have two teams left in FIFA, it looks like. England hung on as long as they could, and then that guy Messi from
1: Argentina
0: took out England. That was a great game. The final, it'll be Spain and Argentina on Sunday.
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11: 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Retail sales for June are expected to show some improvement. The month included Amazon's Prime Day sale and competing promotions from Target, Walmart, and others. Mohamed El-Irian, chief economic advisor at Allianz, says investors are encouraged that the economy is holding up and the latest inflation readings moderated in June.
12: What people fear most is that you will have to sacrifice economic activity for price stability. And what these numbers tell you is, no, you don't have to sacrifice it, that we're getting both price stability and economic growth.
11: Also today, earnings from Abbott Laboratories, GE Aerospace, United Health Group, U.S. Bancorp, and others. That's your Fox Business Report. I'm Ginny Cosella, invested in you.
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0: 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But we have always had faith in you, and you are killing it. So how about another song?
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0: Bailey Zimmerman, Luke Combs, they have a backup plan. 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
2: When is the right time to apply a fungicide? An agronomist says it varies. Hello everyone, I'm Brent Barnett with Managing for Profit on Brownfield. On this episode, Iowa State University Extension agronomist Megan Anderson discusses what the research shows regarding fungicide timing in corn and soybeans. She also updates the current disease pressure outlook as farmers make their fungicide decisions. More coming up.
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2: Megan Anderson with Iowa State University says fungicide application strategies vary from farm to farm.
10: I'm sure a lot of growers have different strategies that they approach, right? There's a lot of folks that will apply a fungicide kind of regardless of what the weather forecast looks like. And, you know, with a lot of applications, you kind of just have to get in line and get things sprayed when you need them, you know, during the appropriate time frame. And so research says VT or tassel to about R2. If you want to expect a return, the best return on your investment. It's still kind of out there as far as whether or not you're going to get a good return on investment in the absence of disease. And so that's a really critical piece to the puzzle that we always look for every year, trying to make that evaluation ahead of time as to whether we expect that we will have bad enough disease issues to provide an ROI when it comes to those fungicide applications.
2: Anderson says there's already been some tar spot detections this growing season.
10: There have been a number of tar spot confirmations. All of them have been fairly low on the plants and for the most part, very low severity, right? Finding just a lesion here or there as folks are looking. But it is becoming more prevalent, and that makes sense when we think back on the timeline, right? It's going to take about 21 or so days for those lesions to actually show up after infection occurs. And if we think back several weeks ago, what was happening with our weather, we were quite a bit cooler, and we probably had plenty of moisture in the air. And so it makes sense that we're seeing more tar spot now as a result of those weather conditions a few weeks ago. But important to note that the weather conditions that we're experiencing right now, these 90 some degree days, are not necessarily going to be the best for tar spot spread, but they may be more favorable for other diseases like great leaf spot.
2: When it comes to fungicide applications, Anderson says that the research shows in some instances an application at R2 to R3 may also be required if disease pressure remains high. I'm Brent Barnett with Managing for Profit on Brown.
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0: abuse of a child in 2022. The jury recommended a 50-year prison sentence with formal sentencing scheduled for October 1st in Madison County. This is Missouri Net.
1: 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Missouri's tax system isn't broken. It's rigged against you. The lawyers and lobbyists working for big corporations and the super rich buried over 200 loopholes for themselves in our tax code. While they pay nothing on the services they use, working families are taxed over and over. It's no wonder they're lying about Amendment 5. Our corrupt tax system is rigged in their favor. They're getting a free ride on your back. Don't believe their lies. The truth is, Amendment 5 closes loopholes exploited by the super rich and slashes taxes paid by Missouri's working families, phasing out income taxes and cutting property taxes. They finally pay what they owe while you keep what you earn. Vote yes on Amendment 5, paid for by Missouri Promise PAC.
0: A former Missouri Department of Elementary and Secondary Education attorney has filed a lawsuit in Cole County claiming she was fired over a private social media post. According to News Nation, Lindsay Phoenix alleges the termination violated her First Amendment rights and names former DESE Commissioner Carla Esslinger as the defendant. Missouri's new five-year transportation plan includes major interstate improvements, but MoDOT says rural communities will also see significant investment. Assistant Chief Engineer Mark Corkin.
2: I don't know if you would consider Interstate 229 in St. Joe rural. The plan there is to put that road back on the ground.
0: In northern and central Missouri could see scattered showers and thunderstorms today while humid conditions continue statewide. Southern Missouri also has a chance for spotty storms, with eastern Missouri seeing a mix of clouds, humidity, and isolated rainfall. 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
3: Stacey Johnson, and this is your Lake Expo News Cut. The investment group behind the proposed Lake Casino is now facing a $1.6 million lawsuit from the company it hired to help gather signatures for a statewide ballot effort. The suit claims the group made promises about funding and payment, then failed to pay for the work after the campaign fell short of enough signatures. The lawsuit names Lake of the Ozarks Community Gaming, Andy Pruitt, Jeff Tegenhoff, and others. Lake Expo's confirmed that a Lake Ozark police officer tased a man after a bar fight last weekend, and that man turned out to be an off-duty Missouri State Highway Patrol trooper. The incident happened outside of Casablanca as officers were responding to a fight and trying to sort out who was involved. Lake Ozark Police Chief James Morin said he's reviewing body camera footage, while the Highway Patrol said its Professional Standards Division is now involved. And Osage Beach Alderman Bob Osteen could now have his bond revoked. That's after prosecutors said he tested positive for cocaine. Osteen was arrested in May on drug and weapon charges and later posted a $250,000 bond with conditions that included drug testing twice a week. Prosecutors said one of those tests came back positive. A judge is set to take up the bond issue and set a trial date on July 22nd. This has been your Lake Expo News Cut. All this news and more at lakeexpo.com.
4: Thank you very much, Stacy, for that news update. It is 6:10 and it is Thursday, July 16th. I'm JT Grilt. Glad to have you along this morning. Weather forecast for the lake area. We're going to see some rain. We've already had a few scattered showers this morning. We'll have scattered showers and thunderstorms till noon. Showers and thunderstorms likely this afternoon. High near 89, heat index 90 to 95. Tonight, rain ending early, becoming partly cloudy, low around 72. Friday, sunny, a high of 90. And Saturday through Wednesday, sunny and hot with highs 90 to 95. Partly cloudy at night with lows 70 to 75. Lake of the Ozarks level is 659.9. Lake surface water temperature is 82. The Osage River level is 567.9. Lake surface water temperature is Lake of the Ozarks level is 659.9. Lake surface water temperature is 82. The Osage River level is 567.9. There is moderate generation at Bagnell Dam, 22,000 cubic feet per second. And Truman Lake is at 707.5. There, got through that. All right, sunrise this morning was at 6 o'clock. I was actually thinking about the sunrise, and that's what got me all confused about the lake level. I got a story about the sunrise.

0: sunrise coming up in just a little bit. But this morning, just a few minutes ago at 6 o'clock, sunset tonight will be at 8:35. The low yesterday was 68. The high was 88. That was fairly close to our normal low of 69 and our normal high of 88. The record low for the state, 54 degrees in 1967, and the record high, 108 in 1936. The barometric pressure this morning is 30.13 inches and rising. We have a southwest wind under 5 miles per hour. Humidity is 96%. It is 73 degrees at the Lakes Weather Center, KS95. We got to talk about sunrise, daylight savings time, and all that coming up in just a bit. But first, Toby Keithen, how do you like me now?
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0: KS95, the Lake of the Ozarks Country Station. That is Alexandra Kay and Straight for the Heart. It is 6:19. What's got me all stammering and confused this morning? Well, I mean, how would you feel about sunrise? I mean, the sun is up now, but what if it didn't come up for another couple hours, like 8:35 in the morning? According to a map and a story shared on BuzzFeed, it could become reality if Congress makes the daylight saving time permanent. A bill passed the U.S. House, it would end the twice-year clock changes, but it would also mean much darker winter mornings. In the Lake of the Ozarks area, the latest sunrise in the middle of the winter would be around 8:35 in the morning. Of course, they still need to approve it in the Senate before it becomes a law, but I don't know. Would you rather keep the time changes or live with a later winter sunrise? I am not a big fan of the time changes, but I don't know if I can survive with sun not coming up until 8:35 in the morning. You can see the full story and the map with all the late sunrise times on our Facebook page. But anyway, 8:35 in the morning, in the middle of the winter, that would be the sunrise. Weather forecast for the lake area, scattered showers and thunderstorms till noon. Showers and thunderstorms likely this afternoon, high near 89 and a heat index 90 to 95. Rain ending early tonight, becoming partly cloudy, low around 72, and Friday sunny with a high near 90. It is 73 degrees at the Lakes Weather Center, KS95. And I mean, I saw the story about the time change and the sun not coming up till 8:35. And my wife's a teacher, and I just said, how do you think the kids are going to react if they're in school for like an hour and a half or an hour before the sun ever comes up? She thought it was going to be miserable too.
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10: 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Popcorn tycoon Orville Redenbacher was born on this day, and in 1969, Apollo 11 lifted off. Many of us are trying to get by on less these days. Here are some ways to get more from that roll of aluminum foil. 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
1: Fox News. I'm Chris Foster. U.S. airstrikes disable an oil tanker headed for Iran, defying a blockade.
2: It's a tanker flagged out of Curacao named Belma. U.S. Central Command says the tanker was headed toward Karg Island, Iran's primary oil export hub. The ship ignored multiple warnings. U.S. aircraft fired Hellfire missiles into the smokestack and disabled it.
1: Fox's Mike Tobin. Witnesses for and against Todd Blanche's attorney general confirmation testify in the Senate today. He spoke yesterday, top Senate Democrat Chuck Schumer.
3: The only thing today's hearing confirmed is that Todd Blanche represents only one client, an awful client, Donald Trump.
1: Utah Republican Mike Lee on Fox.
4: He once represented President Trump, but that doesn't mean that he can't serve as Attorney General of the United States. The fact is, they don't like President Trump. They want to smear anyone associated with him.
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5: I'm Liz Claman, and this is the Fox Business Report.
6: Health insurance giant United Health Group is raising expectations for this year. Its quarter was much stronger than expected, and the stock's up 6%. It's now being led by CEO Stephen Helmsley, the former CEO who has returned to that role. It also replaced much of its top management. United Health has invested about $1.5 billion in artificial intelligence, which it says will help cut costs and improve performance. It recently announced a partnership with Anthropic. Uber is adding a major European food delivery business. Uber Technologies is buying Germany-based Delivery Hero for $14.8 billion. And Taiwan Semiconductor, a major producer of artificial intelligence chips, is pledging to invest an additional $100 billion in Arizona. That's your Fox Business Report. I'm Ginny Cosola. Invested in you.
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9: Good morning. It is 6:34. I'm JT Gerlt with the KS95 News Update. It is 73 degrees. Some showers and thunderstorms expected today. We'll get the details of the forecast following the news. A 44-year-old St. Charles man suffered moderate injuries in a crash Wednesday morning in Miller County. The Highway Patrol says the driver of a semi traveled off Highway 42, striking two mailboxes, a driveway embankment, and a culvert. He was taken by ambulance to Lake Regional Hospital. The semi was totaled. A 40-year-old woman from Suffern, New York, suffered minor injuries in a one-vehicle crash Wednesday afternoon in Miller County. The Missouri State Highway Patrol says the crash happened around 3:25 on westbound Highway 42 west of Grove Road. Troopers say the woman's Nissan Sentra traveled off the right side of the roadway and overturned in a ditch. She was taken to Lake Regional Hospital for treatment. Her vehicle was totaled and towed from the scene. A third woman involved in a Miller County mail theft ring is headed to prison. 49-year-old Tammy Snyders of Eldon pleaded guilty to two separate cases involving stolen mail, checks, and delivered packages. She received a prison sentence of 4 years and 7 years with terms to run concurrently, and she was ordered into long-term treatment. The Eldon City Council heard from the Missouri Department of Natural Resources Tuesday about permanently adding chlorine to the city's water system after repeated drinking water violations. DNR officials say a leak somewhere in the aging distribution system means permanent disinfection is the safest option. The city has until August 13th to respond to a compliance agreement, although DNR says it will continue to work with the Eldon while improvements are underway. The council also heard from American Water, which presented the idea of purchasing and operating Eldon's water infrastructure. And Morgan County R2 School in Versailles received a five-year, $1.18 million 21st Century Community Learning Center grant. The funding will support new AIM after-school training, providing tutoring, mentoring, homework help, and enrichment opportunities for K through 12 students beginning next school year. We'll have more details on these stories following Fox News at 7 o'clock. A Lake Area weather forecast is next.
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18: This is meteorologist Dan Holliday with your KS95 Lake Area forecast. Moisture moving in will bring us a few scattered showers or a thunderstorm today. Our high in the upper 80s near 90, heat index at 95. Thunderstorm chances end of this evening, then partly cloudy toward morning, our low 72. Hot and humid on Friday with a high near 90. And on Saturday, great weather for Aquapalooza at Captain Ron's in Sunrise Beach. For the time, temperature, and forecast anytime, call our KS95 weather phone, 378-2121.

0: Zach Toppin and South of Sanity on KS95 at the Lake of the Ozarks. It is 6:50, 10 minutes away from 7. Seeing some folks on my Facebook feed, went to see Jelly Roll and Post Malone in concert last night. Now the news story, of course, Jelly Roll was here at the lake, spotted at Dog Days. Now the story is that he has been here all week long, staying at an Airbnb prior to his show in Kansas City. Said he loved it at the lake and might come back. So there you go. Coming up in just a bit, we'll get to Missouri Net Sports. Also, the Lake Area weather forecast coming up. Couple of birthdays on our birthday list today. Actually, a birthday and an anniversary. A happy birthday to Kim Hoffa and a happy anniversary to Todd and Rachel Wigner. They are celebrating their anniversary today and a birthday as well. So hope you have a wonderful day. If there's someone you'd like to add onto our list, 1-800-251-KS95 or 378-KS95.
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0: Pollock at last night's ESPY Awards show on ESPN. A St. Louis high school soccer star was honored.
1: And the 2026 Gatorade Best High School Female Player of the Year is Maddie DeMaria, Koryasu Academy soccer.
0: Maddie led the Chargers to a 25-0 record and a state championship for a second year in a row and fourth in school history. Maddie is headed to play for the North Carolina Tar Heels. Argentina rallied to beat England 2-1 in the World Cup semifinal and will now face Spain on Saturday. Lionel Messi and the defending champs used Kansas City as their home base and played two of their matches at Arrowhead. And less than 2 weeks, the Chiefs hit the practice fields at Missouri Western in St. Joe. Patrick Mahomes told Yahoo Sports he's on track to being cleared to play week one of the season. Baseball returns tomorrow. The Cardinals will be in Arizona, and the Royals will host the Padres. Bill Pollock, Missouri Net.
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12: 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During this season, bullfrogs and green frogs are both legal to harvest. The daily limit is 8 frogs with the two species combined and a possession limit of 16. 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If you have any questions or see a wildlife violation in the field, please call the Operation Game Thief Hotline or your local conservation agent. 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
14: It is 6:56. 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Scattered showers and thunderstorms till noon today, and then showers and thunderstorms likely this afternoon. There is a 60% chance of rain, high near 89, heat index 90 to 95 this afternoon. We do have had a little bit of scattered showers this morning already. Tonight, rain ending early, becoming partly cloudy, low around 72, and then dry and hot. Friday, sunny with a high of 90. Saturday through Wednesday, sunny and hot, highs 90 to 95, partly cloudy at night, lows 70 to 75. Lake of the Ozarks level is 659.9. Lake surface water temperature is 82. The Osage River level is 567.9. Moderate generation at Bagnell Dam, 22,000 cubic feet per second of discharge. And Truman Lake is at 707.5. Barometric pressure this morning is 30.12 inches and steady. We have a southwest wind under 5 miles per hour. Humidity is 96%, and it is 73 degrees at the Lakes Weather Center. KS95. 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And if you're coming to Aquapalooza on Saturday, bring your sunscreen. It is going to be sunny and hot. The 20th annual Aquapalooza this Saturday, from noon to 5 at Captain Ron's and Sunrise Beach. Music starts at noon with the Well Hungarians, the Tom Bryant Band, and Super Jam. Hope to see you Saturday. Captain Ron's, 34.5-mile marker by water, or on Highway 5 in Sunrise Beach.
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15: Iran keeps targeting U.S. bases in neighboring countries.
16: I'm Dave Anthony, Fox News. Incoming fire reported again in Kuwait. Iran also launched missiles and drones into Bahrain and Jordan, retaliating for two more waves of U.S. bombings, first during the day and then 6 hours at night. President Trump warns it could get worse next week, taking out their bridges and power plants if Iran doesn't return to nuclear negotiations.
17: They do want to settle. We'll find out whether or not we settle with them or we just finish it off.
16: The president's also thanking Iran on Truth Social for what he calls a goodwill gesture.
18: For the first time since this Iran war started, the Iranians have released an American citizen who had been interrogated and hit with an exit ban. Her name is Dina Karari, and her lawyer is telling us this would not have happened, but for the extraordinary and relentless efforts of President Donald Trump, Dina is now safe and traveling back to the United States. According to the Foley Foundation, this is the first American release since September of 2023. Three Americans taken captive there since 2025. About five Americans still wrongly detained.
16: Fox's Peter Ducey at the White House. The rain keeps pouring down in South Texas, causing flooding, leading to water rescues. It got worse overnight in Uvalde, where Fox Weather's Robert Ray is out near a road underwater.
19: This emergency vehicle, I'm going to get splashed bad just going by. Wow, he is moving at a good clip right there. And they are trying to get to people. But all of this water moving across this bridge and overtaking. This town is essentially shut down until this water recedes. Tornado warnings in the middle of the night. And last night, between 1 and 3 a.m., at least 6 inches of rain falling amid thunder and lightning. Terrible scenarios here in Hill Country.
16: Smoke from wildfires in Canada and Minnesota keeps spreading.
20: It's hazy and gray here in Cleveland. The smell of the smoke is very strong. You can't miss it. And the Midwest and the Northeast are expected to see the thickest smoke today.
16: 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Their air quality alerts Minnesota to Maryland. 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
16: President Trump will be on TV in prime time tonight with an address at 9 p.m. Eastern that's election-related, as he continues to claim there was fraud in the 2020 election he lost to Joe Biden.
25: President Trump said this week his remarks will center on election integrity, as well as other matters. Following a January election office raid in Georgia and months before the midterm elections, President Trump said what he'll say is important.
0: It doesn't get bigger, because without free and fair elections, you don't have a country. We'll be discussing other things too, but it's going to be a very big announcement.
25: The president held back on specifics of the announcement he referred to. The Save America Act that calls for proof of citizenship and photo ID to vote has been a priority of the president's second term. Grinnell Scott, Fox News.
16: Well, Democratic Senate Leader Chuck Schumer will be watching closely tonight.
1: We don't put it past them to try whatever they can, but we are prepared.
16: And Schumer says the Save America Act the president's pushing will not pass the Senate. The search for survivors in the San Francisco Bay has been called off after they tried to find three people missing when a pontoon boat capsized and sank Tuesday. One person was killed.
5: Despite that extensive effort, we have been unsuccessful in locating any survivors within the search area.
16: That's Coast Guard Captain Jared Tosco. We'll get an update to the economy in about a half hour. Retail sales ahead of that. Stock futures are mixed on Wall Street, up for the Dow, down for the NASDAQ. At soccer's World Cup, the defending champions are a win away from repeating.
6: Trying to find space for that left foot into the middle. Enzo Fernandez!
16: And then Argentina scored again on Fox with a late rally in the closing minutes to beat England 2-1 to advance to play Spain in the World Cup final on Sunday. Golf's final major of the year underway in England. The Open Championship, four golfers tied for the lead at 4 under par. I'm Dave Anthony. This is Fox News.
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14: Good morning. It is 7:05. I'm JT Gerlt with the KS95 News Update. It is 73 degrees. Some showers and thunderstorms likely this afternoon. We'll get the details of the forecast coming up in a bit. 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Two people were injured in separate one-vehicle crashes Wednesday on Highway 42 in Miller County. The Missouri State Highway Patrol says a 44-year-old St. Charles man suffered moderate injuries when the semi he was driving ran off the road, striking two mailboxes, a driveway embankment, and a culvert before coming to rest. The crash happened around 9:50 Wednesday morning. Later, around 3:25 Wednesday afternoon, a 40-year-old New York woman suffered minor injuries when her car traveled off westbound Highway 42 west of Groves Road and

0: The Eldon City Council heard two major presentations Tuesday night regarding the city's water system. The Missouri Department of Natural Resources says Eldon must permanently add chlorination after repeated drinking water violations. DNR officials say the problem is likely a breach somewhere in the aging water distribution system, and the replacing pipes alone cannot guarantee future safety. The city has until August 13th to respond to a compliance agreement. The council also heard from American Water, which presented the idea of purchasing and operating Eldon's water infrastructure. Company officials said privatization could spread infrastructure costs across a larger customer base, but any sale would require voter approval. Several residents and city employees voiced concerns about higher rates, local control, and future city jobs. No action was taken. And the Morgan County R2 School District in Versailles has been awarded a five-year 21st Century Community Learning Center grant worth more than $1.18 million to expand after-school learning opportunities through June of 2031. The district will receive up to $237,000 in the first year. Funding will support new AIM, or Academic Intervention and Mentoring Program, serving students in kindergarten through 12th grade with tutoring, mentoring, homework assistance, academic support, and enrichment activities. Superintendent Dr. Brian Pettengill said the grant is a tremendous opportunity for students and family. Planning is already underway for the 26-27 school year. KS95 News Time is 7:08.
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2: Missouri Net News, I'm Matt Pilger. During a U.S. Senate hearing yesterday, Missouri United States Senator Josh Hawley accused former special counsel Jack Smith of improperly obtaining his phone and text message records. Hawley also questioned whether Smith gave truthful testimony to Congress about the investigation. Deputy Attorney General Todd Blanche said the Justice Department takes congressional testimony seriously and agreed allegations of perjury should be investigated. The dispute centers on the collection of phone and text message metadata during a federal investigation tied to the 2020 election. At least 34 states have reported cases of parasitic illness that causes severe diarrhea. Kansas City pharmacist Sia Weiss says while the illness can last for weeks, patients may be able to get some relief.
3: There are actually several treatments available, and so it's something that can be treated if tested and appropriately identified.
2: Investigators are looking at tainted lettuce and prepackaged salad greens as the source of the outbreak. Dr. Weiss is with the University Health in Kansas City. And a judge has sentenced a Missouri contractor to 10 years in prison in a fraud case. Sue Danielson reports.
4: Craig Sutton, who owned Tri-County Fence and Deck, has also been ordered to pay over $250,000 in restitution. Sutton was charged with 43 felony counts tied to his business in St. Charles County, Missouri. He was indicted in 2023 and pleaded guilty. Investigators say Sutton demanded large upfront payments and did little or no work at all. Sue Danielson, Missouri Net.
2: A Madison County jury in southeast Missouri convicted 54-year-old Roger Micken of Frederickstown on 7 counts of first-degree statutory sodomy involving the repeated sexual abuse of a child in 2022. The jury recommended a 50-year prison sentence with formal sentencing scheduled for October 1st in Madison County. This is Missouri Net.
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1: Missouri's new five-year transportation plan includes major interstate improvements, but MoDOT says rural communities will also see significant investment. Assistant Chief Engineer Mark Crorkin.
2: I don't know if you would consider Interstate 229 in St. Joe rural. The plan there is to put that road back on the ground.
1: A former Missouri Department of Elementary and Secondary Education attorney has filed a lawsuit in Cole County claiming she was fired over a private social media post. According to News Nation, Lindsay Phoenix alleges the termination violated her First Amendment rights and names former DESE Commissioner Carla Esslinger as the defendant. In northern and central Missouri could see scattered showers and thunderstorms today while humid conditions continue statewide. Southern Missouri also has a chance for spotty storms, with eastern Missouri seeing a mix of clouds, humidity, and isolated rainfall. For more Missouri stories, find the podcast Show Me Today.
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3: 73-year-old Michael Eugene Magic Burdine died July 2nd. Visitation for Michael Burdine will be held today from 10 until 11, with a memorial service at 11 at Hedges Scott Millard Funeral Homes in Camdenton. Memorials are suggested to St. Jude's Children's Hospital. 71-year-old Ricky L. Garrison of Camdenton died July 13th at Lake Regional Hospital in Osage Beach. He has been cremated. A celebration of life will be held at a later date. Arrangements for Ricky Garrison are under the direction of the Phillips Funeral Home of Eldon. 78-year-old Lonnie Treadway of Kaiser died July 9th at Lake Regional Hospital in Osage Beach. Visitation for Lonnie Treadway will be held today from 2 until 4 at Phillips Funeral Home of Eldon, with the funeral service beginning at 4. Burial with full military honors will be Friday at 11 at the Fort Leonard Wood Veterans Cemetery in Waynesville. Memorials are suggested in care of his family. 68-year-old Charles Bill William Cook of Collins died July 11th at Cox South Medical Center in Springfield. Visitation for Bill Cook will be Friday from noon to 1 at Bolin Cantrell Funeral Home in California, followed by funeral services at 1. Burial with full military honors will be at the California City Cemetery. Memorials are suggested to the Salvation Army, CMH Home Health and Hospice, St. Jude's Children's Hospital, and Mid-Missouri Food Bank. 67-year-old John Beaconess of Camdenton died June 18th at his home. A celebration of life for John Beaconess will be held Saturday, July 18th, at the Old Kinderhook in Camdenton from 1 to 4. Memorials are suggested to livabilities.org. Arrangements are under the direction of Allie Holman Hall Funeral Home of Camdenton. And 88-year-old Ronald T. Schmidt of Osage Beach died July 12th. A celebration of life for Ronald Schmidt will be held Tuesday, July 28th at Lake Ozark Lions Club at 5. Memorials are suggested to Osage Beach Senior Center. Arrangements are under the direction of Hedges Scott Millard Funeral Homes of Osage Beach. Those are today's funeral notices brought to you by the Kidwell Garber Funeral Homes of Versailles and Laurie.
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3: We expect to see some rain today, scattered showers and thunderstorms till noon, and then showers and thunderstorms likely this afternoon. High near 89, heat index 90 to 95. Tonight, rain ending early, becoming partly cloudy, low around 72. Then dry and hot, Friday, a high of 90. Saturday through Wednesday, highs 90 to 95 and lows 70 to 75. So definitely going to be warming up. Lake of the Ozarks level is 659.9. Lake surface water temperature 82. The Osage River level is 567.9. Moderate generation at Bagnell Dam today and Truman Lake is 707.5. It is 73 degrees at the Lakes Weather Center, KS95. 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
3: News. I'm Gianna Gelosi. President Trump announcing Iran released an American citizen in a gesture of goodwill as the U.S. and Iran continue to exchange strikes. The U.S. Navy hitting another ship trying to escape a blockade of Iranian ports.
4: The U.S. has now fired on a commercial ship. It's a tanker flagged out of Curacao named Belma. U.S. Central Command says the tanker was headed toward Karg Island, Iran's primary oil export hub.
3: As Fox's Mike Tobin, crews are racing to contain hundreds of out-of-control wildfires in Canada, and the flames are blanketing the Midwest and the Northeast with thick, hazardous smoke.
5: Dangerous conditions causing Minnesota officials to evacuate thousands from the Superior National Forest area in the northern part of the state. And the worst may be yet to come as the smoke will blow across the country throughout.
3: It's Fox's Chanley Painter. 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
6: I'm Liz Klayman, and this is the Fox Business Report.
7: Health insurance giant United Health Group is raising expectations for this year. Its quarter was much stronger than expected, and the stock's up 6%. It's now being led by CEO Stephen Helmsley, the former CEO who has returned to that role. It also replaced much of its top management. United Health has invested about $1.5 billion in artificial intelligence, which it says will help cut costs and improve performance. It recently announced a partnership with Anthropic. Uber is adding a major European food delivery business. Uber Technologies is buying Germany-based Delivery Hero for $14.8 billion. And Taiwan Semiconductor, a major producer of artificial intelligence chips, is pledging to invest an additional $100 billion in Arizona. That's your Fox Business Report. I'm Ginny Cosolda. Invested in you.
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11: Stacey Johnson, and this is your Lake Expo News Cut. The investment group behind the proposed Lake Casino is now facing a $1.6 million lawsuit from the company it hired to help gather signatures for a statewide ballot effort. The suit claims the group made promises about funding and payment, then failed to pay for the work after the campaign fell short of enough signatures. The lawsuit names Lake of the Ozarks Community Gaming, Andy Pruitt, Jeff Tegenhoff, and others. Lake Expo's confirmed that a Lake Ozark police officer tased a man after a bar fight last weekend, and that man turned out to be an off-duty Missouri State Highway Patrol trooper. The incident happened outside of Casablanca as officers were responding to a fight and trying to sort out who was involved. Lake Ozark Police Chief James Morin said he's reviewing body camera footage, while the Highway Patrol said its Professional Standards Division is now involved. And Osage Beach Alderman Bob Osteen could now have his bond revoked. That's after prosecutors said he tested positive for cocaine. Osteen was arrested in May on drug and weapon charges and later posted a $250,000 bond with conditions that included drug testing twice a week. Prosecutors said one of those tests came back positive. A judge is set to take up the bond issue and set a trial date on July 22nd. This has been your Lake Expo News Cut. All this news and more at lakeexpo.com.
0: Thank you very much, Stacy, for that news update. It is Thursday, July the 16th. What do we have on the calendar? Today is Rural Transit Day, a day to recognize the importance of public transportation in rural areas. Didn't know it was a thing. Also, Guinea Pig Appreciation Day. If you have a pet guinea pig, you are to show it your appreciation today. World Snake Day. They can celebrate with themselves. I'm not have anything to do with that. It is also Fresh Spinach Day. So celebrate with some fresh spinach leaves in your salad today. Those are some of the things set for the calendar today. Other things making news. Argentina is headed to Sunday's World Cup final to face Spain after pulling off a 2-1 comeback victory over England. So it will be Spain and Argentina in the World Cup final. Takes place Sunday afternoon at 2 from New Jersey. More than 830 wildfires are currently burning across Canada and spreading dangerous smoke down into the United States. The massive plumes are moving southward and creating unhealthy air quality for millions of people across the upper Midwest and the Northeast. The New York City mayor addressed the worsening conditions online and said air quality has reached unhealthy levels in parts of New York City due to smoke from Canadian wildfires. He urged residents to stay indoors and avoid unnecessary outdoor activities while the thick smoke mixes with coast-to-coast heat wave. The heavy haze will cover major cities like Detroit, Philadelphia, and Washington, D.C., but conditions are not expected to turn skies orange like they did in 2023. Well, I had dinner with friends last night, and this came up at the dinner table. Over 6,000 infections of stomach parasite have been reported in more than 40 states, with a cluster of cases in Ohio, West Virginia, Michigan, and Kentucky. Eating fruits with thick peels, like bananas, can help reduce the risk of ingesting the parasite, as peeling removes the contaminated surfaces. The U.S. Centers for Disease Control and Prevention state that the full mechanism for how the parasite contaminates water is not fully understood. So anyway, recommended healthy foods amid fears of parasites include bananas, kiwis, avocados, and potatoes, which are considered lower risk choice due to their peelable skins and thick coverings. So if you're trying to avoid the explosive diarrhea parasite, those are some of the foods that you can eat. Now, I've talked about this a couple of times. We mentioned that the House officially voted to make daylight saving time permanent, advancing a major push to end the twice-a-year clock changes. Well, according to a map and a story shared on BuzzFeed, it could become a reality if Congress makes daylight saving time permanent. And that would mean that here in the Lake Area, in the middle of the winter, the sun would not rise until about 8:35. This morning, the sun rose at 6 o'clock, so 2.5 hours later in the middle of the winter. The bill has passed the U.S. House, but it would mean much darker winter mornings. The proposal still needs the approval before it become law. So sunrise in the middle of the winter would be at 8:35, and sunset would be at about 5:50. So you'll get longer time in the evening, but it's going to be dark a lot longer in the morning. So I don't like the time changes, but I don't know about it still being dark at 8:30 in the morning. So you can see this full article and the link to the map on our Facebook page. But yeah, we'll see. The Senate's still considering it, and I just kind of Googled it and looked it up, and there are several senators that are opposed to having the sunrise at 8:35 in the morning. And some places way up north and over on the West Coast, sun wouldn't rise till after 9 o'clock in the morning.
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17: This is meteorologist Dan Holliday with your KS95 Lake Area forecast. Moisture moving in will bring us a few scattered showers or a thunderstorm today. Our high in the upper 80s near 90, heat index at 95. Thunderstorm chances end of this evening, then partly cloudy toward morning, our low 72. Hot and humid on Friday with a high near 90. And on Saturday, great weather for Aquapalooza at Captain Ron's in Sunrise Beach. For the time, temperature, and forecast anytime, call our KS95 weather phone, 378-2121.
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0: Jackson Dean on Chaos 95, the Lake of the Ozarks, and Make a Liar Out of Me. It is 7:50, 10 minutes away from 8. Coming up in just a bit, we'll get to Missouri Nat Sports. Also, coming up in a few minutes, at about 10 after 8, once we get past the community calendar, we're going to be talking Missouri State Fair. We will have Fair Director Jason Moore on to talk about the Missouri State Fair coming up August 13th through the 23rd in Sedalia. Stick around.
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9: Maddie led the Chargers to a 25-0 record and a state championship. She's headed to play for the North Carolina Tar Heels. And Jefferson City Jay star and NBA champion OG Anunoby won an ESPY for the best play of the year. Argentina rallied to beat England 2-1 in the World Cup semifinal and will face Spain on Saturday. Lionel Messi and the defending champs used Kansas City as their home base. They played two matches at Arrowhead. Chiefs owner Clark Hunt looks back.
11: Tremendous competition that happened on the field at Arrowhead. We're going to be known for our fan fest. I think most importantly, we're going to be known for the enthusiasm that the fans who attended the games have shown.
9: In less than 2 weeks, the Chiefs hit the practice field at Missouri Western in St. Joe. Patrick Mahomes told Yahoo Sports he's on track to being cleared to play week one of the season. What a month for Cardinals all-star Jordan Walker. He's hit safely in 12 of 13 games, batting .294 and coming off that home run derby title. The game is fun for Jordan, and that's why he's having a good season.
12: Being more comfortable in the box, honestly, just playing the game and not being too tense, I think just, and then just having fun, more fun with the baseball as well, I think, I mean, are a big thing that I need to do. And I'm having a lot more fun this year and just more relaxed.
9: The St. Louis Blues will host the San Jose Sharks for their home opener on October 8th. The full schedule comes out later today. Bill Pollack, Missouri Net Sports.
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0: All right, we got one local birthday on our birthday list today. A happy birthday to Kim Hoffa. Also, a happy anniversary to Todd and Rachel Wegner. They are celebrating their anniversary today. So those folks are on the list today. Let's see some other celebrity birthdays that are on the list today. Anybody we know? How about Michael Flatley, Lord of the Dance? He is 68 today. Actress Phoebe Cates, Fast Time at Ridgemont High. She is 63 today. Actor Will Ferrell, Saturday Night Live fame. He is 59 today. Actor Corey Feldman is 55 today. And actress Anna Lynn McCord from 90210. She is 39 today. So those are folks on the birthday list. Our birthdays today brought to you by Rogers Heating and Air in Eldon.
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0: 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Scattered showers and thunderstorms today till noon, and then showers and thunderstorms likely this afternoon. 60% chance of rain, expecting less than a half inch of rain today. High near 89, heat index this afternoon, 90 to 95. Tonight, rain ending early, becoming partly cloudy, low around 72. Then dry and hot. Friday, sunny with a high of 90. Saturday through Wednesday, sunny and hot, highs 90 to 95. Partly cloudy at night, lows 70 to 75. It is 74 at the Lakes Weather Center. 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
18: on during the day and then for 6 hours at night. I'm Dave Anthony, Fox News. Two waves of strikes across Iran.
19: Some of this information now is coming from Iranian state media, not confirmed by the U.S.
18: Fox's Mike Tobin in Tel Aviv.
19: Air defense is triggered very close to Tehran, showing U.S. forces striking further north than they have in this round of fighting. Also, barracks for Iran's 388th Mechanized Infantry Brigade were hit. The town Iranshahr to the southeast, that brigade operates tanks and armored vehicles. Also, as part of the blockade, the U.S. has now fired on a commercial ship. U.S. Central Command says the tanker was headed toward Karg Island, Iran's primary oil export hub. The ship ignored multiple warnings. U.S. aircraft fired Hellfire missiles into the smokestack and disabled it.
18: And Iran's been retaliating, launching drones and missiles targeting American bases in Bahrain, Jordan, and Kuwait. But President Trump insists
20: they want to settle so badly they don't like what we're doing.
18: Again, warning, if Iran doesn't return to nuclear negotiations, the U.S. will bomb Iran's bridges and power plants next week. Tonight, the president will make a primetime address at 9 p.m. Eastern. He says he'll focus on election integrity as the president continues to claim there was fraud in the 2020 election he lost. The president's urging Congress to pass new regulations like voter ID and mail-in ballot restrictions, but Democratic Senate Leader Chuck Schumer says,
21: Mr. President, the SAVE Act ain't passing. It ain't passing in the Senate, it ain't passing with Democrats, and it ain't passing in the courts.
18: There's a yellowish haze in the sky from the Great Lakes region as smoke from wildfires from Canada and Minnesota spreads all the way to Boston, New York, and Philadelphia, and you can smell it in the air.
22: We are expecting that air quality to reach unhealthy levels, so a good idea to stay indoors, avoid being outside for long periods of time.
18: Fox Weather's Bain Froney. South Texas keeps dealing with rain up to 30 inches in some areas, leading to flooding. The threat of even more today. Roads have been inundated, cars stuck, people needing rescue. 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
27: Missouri Net News, I'm Matt Pilger. Missouri is investigating dozens of cases of a diarrhea-causing illness caused by a parasite. St. Louis County Public Health Director Dr. Kanika Cunningham blames cuts at the Center for Disease Control and Prevention for the lack of confirmation.
28: We are directly being impacted by the national cuts. Therefore, it is delaying information getting to us.
27: Missourians are getting a chance to learn more about Amendment 5 during a series of town hall meetings in southeast Missouri this week. Here's Americans for Prosperity Missouri Legislative Director Camelia Peterson on some of the questions she's hearing most often.
29: They're concerned that their sales tax rate is going to skyrocket, or they're concerned about, you know, people on fixed incomes and seniors.
27: Northern and central Missouri could see scattered showers and thunderstorms today while humid conditions continue statewide. A hotter pattern is expected this weekend with heat index values approaching 100 degrees. This is Missouri Net.
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1: 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If you have Parkinson's or a related condition, you're a caregiver, you are welcome to attend. Please bring a dish and connect with others. 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AmVets Post 108, Highway Y and Y-14 in Rocky Mount is having a dinner Friday night from 5 until 7. 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Sippin' in Tipton is Saturday from 5 to 9 at the Tipton City Park. The event will feature wineries, breweries, and distilleries from all across the state. There'll be live music and food available for purchase. All proceeds from the event will go to Friends of the McClay Home, a local nonprofit that runs the historic 1858 mansion and 1890s church. Climax Springs Natural Hill, Spring Hill Park is having an event for teenagers Saturday starting at 6. Teenagers 12 to 17 are invited for fellowship, food, and fun. For more information, call 836-4514.

0: to 11:30. 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And the Lake Area Community Orchestra performs Tuesday at the Lake Ozark Christian Church. Concert begins at 7. 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For more information, call 573-644-4801. So those are items on our community calendar this morning, brought to you by the Kidwell Garber Funeral Homes of Versailles and Laurie and the Kidwell Granite Works. 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
8: This is meteorologist Anna Holliday with your KS95 Lake Area forecast. Moisture moving in will bring us a few scattered showers or a thunderstorm today. Our high in the upper 80s near 90, heat index at 95. Thunderstorm chances end of this evening, then partly cloudy toward morning, our low 72. Hot and humid on Friday with a high near 90. And on Saturday, great weather for Aquapalooza at Captain Ron's in Sunrise Beach. For the time, temperature, and forecast anytime, call our KS95 weather phone, 378-2121.
0: It is 75 degrees at KS95, and we have got a special guest with us on phone this morning from the State Fairgrounds. It is the State Fair Director, Jason Moore. Good morning, Jason.
9: Good morning, JT.
0: We were getting ready for this, and the State Fair starts August the 13th, and I said, are you ready to go? And what did you say?
9: I said, I don't know if we're ever 100% ready by the time 8 a.m. when the gates open gets here, but we'll do our best, and I don't think the fairgoer notice much difference. We'll hide what we didn't get done in a closet. Like
0: there'll be a line waiting when it opens on opening day, won't there?
9: We certainly hope so. Yes, sir.
0: You guys are celebrating. The theme this year is Show Me Stars and Stripes, and I assume that's tied into the 250th anniversary of the United States of America.
9: You bet. It was kind of a no-brainer for us to jump on board with that theme that the entire country and nation's been celebrating. This year, really worked with the Missouri 250 Commission. They were great partners to help out with a lot of cool things that I think fairgoers will see when they come through the gates, from bunting and ribbon on our buildings and tents of red, white, and blue, flags on the tents, and just a whole lot of things we're going to do to celebrate our nation and our veterans and things like that. I think we do.

0: great job year-round with that, or every year with that, but we're really going to kick it into high gear this year.
1: I was going to say, you guys do a great job of that every year, and you do a great job of celebrating the state of Missouri and all the great things that the state has to offer, don't you?
0: Well, our mission and our base is certainly agriculture, the youth in the state, and it's the number one industry in the state, and we're the biggest showcase for it. So we don't take that job lightly. It's a fun thing to celebrate, and love to see our agriculture friends and partners and people from urban areas all come together here in Sedalia for those 11 days. So it's exciting to be a part of, and exciting every year when the new fresh ideas pop up and we get to show them off.
1: You mentioned new ideas. I know there's some new stuff happening there at the fairgrounds. We'll talk about the biggest one first. It is the Governor Michael L. Parson Arena is ready to open for the state fair this year.
0: We will do the ribbon cutting on this 150,000 square foot, 6,500 seat, fully climatized, multi-use building. We'll do the ribbon cutting at 11 o'clock on August the 13th. And we'll step outside and do a dedication to the Hayden. The Hayden Family Plaza have been great partners of the fair. There's a beautiful monument out front of Barbara Hayden, who was a longtime commissioner here at the fair and supporter of the fair and agriculture in the state. And then we will do all things opening day. But we're so excited. This has been about an 18-month project in the build, and I think our architect and design team did such an outstanding job of incorporating a lot of the brick work, the archways that you see on a lot of our historic buildings. So this isn't just a big metal building out in the middle of all our great historic buildings. It really ties everything together. And with the growth to the west and 201 additional acres that we're in the process of master planning right now, I think this is going to be the gateway or the forefront for the future of the fair. I really do.
1: Well, I know some of the buildings, like the Coliseum, are iconic. And I remember as a child going there with my parents and watching livestock shows. But to see the fairgrounds grow, and at the Michael Parson Arena, you're going to have some of the great events back, including pro rodeo and bull riding. But you've added some new fun stuff in that arena as well.
0: We do. We'll rodeo and bull ride on the first weekend. We'll rodeo. Second weekend, we'll bull ride. On our first Sunday, will be our military day. Just a whole day across the grounds to celebrate veterans, and we're going to have some awesome military equipment, some drone displays. The Patriot Guard Riders will be back with us, and I believe the governor plans to be here that day, and they're going to do a swearing-in of about 20 new soldiers from multiple branches of the military, so it's just going to be a really awesome day. The Freedom 250 truck, if you've seen that semi, it was in D.C. over the 4th. That's really a traveling museum for going back to 1776, takes the fairgoer through the history of the United States. It's going to be there, and then we're going to do some fun stuff like ostrich, camel, and zebra races for a couple of days. So we've got some local celebrities that, against their better judgment or for whatever reason, decided to be participants, and they'll ride on some of those animals. And then we're going to full contact joust for a couple of days, which is really awesome events. We don't take volunteers. We'll let the professionals handle this one, but there's some high-impact hits going on there, so we're going to have some fun with it for sure. But we're going to get back to our roots with rodeo and bull ride as well.
1: All right, and you guys have one of the great things about the Missouri State Fair is lots of free entertainment around the grounds. There's all kinds of free shows and fun stuff for the whole family to enjoy.
0: You know, there is. We've got three major stages that we refer to as free entertainment, meaning when you pay your gate fee up front, you can come in and watch these cool acts. So we've got obviously the Budweiser stage. We've got some new bands there, Punching Pandas and the Daryl Granfield Band. Our Superior Sleep stage, we'll have Kevin Horner, who's a world-renowned ventriloquist. We've got some gospel acts, some ragtime musicians over there, and then we have the Touchstone Energy stage, which is a really awesome venue. Been partners with that group for many, many years here at the fair. We've got the Tribute to the Troops Band on August the 13th through the 17th there. And then we have the kids stage, which is one of the most popular places out there. There's a playground, and there's a stage, and there's some shade trees. Mom and Dad can sit down and catch a breather and turn the kids loose with fun magicians and a Major League Circus show, just some fun stuff. So, yeah, we've Sea Lion Splash is back. It's always a popular event. Budweiser Clydesdales will be with us for the full fair, so you get to see them displayed all day, and then they'll parade every day. Times kind of vary on that, but to see them, that horsepower roll through the fairgrounds is always fun.
1: And you guys have lined up some great entertainment for the State Fair Grandstand this year as well. I know country acts include Bailey Zimmerman and Russell Dickerson, Nate Smith, and a little Big Town.
0: Yeah, you know, tickets are selling well, so I urge people to, if you think you're coming, to get your ticket now so you can get that better seat. I don't ever talk about our Grandstand entertainment without first saying, make sure you go to mostatefair.com, etix.com. 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
1: Scattered showers and thunderstorms till noon, and then showers and thunderstorms likely this afternoon. We've already got a few clouds this morning. We've had a few sprinkles of rain. High near 89, heat index 90 to 95 this afternoon. Tonight, rain ending early, becoming partly cloudy, low around 72. Friday, sunny, high of 90. And Saturday and Sunday, sunny and hot with highs near 95. It is 75 at the Lakes Weather Center, KS95. 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

0: 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Dustin Lynch with Easy to Love. It is 8:34, the Lake Area Weather Forecast. Coming up in a bit, we're going to see maybe some rain today. There's a 60% chance of rain, but then once that's over later tonight, we are going to be dry and hot. We'll get all the details of the forecast coming up in just a bit.
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0: Scattered showers and thunderstorms till noon, and then showers and thunderstorms likely this afternoon. 60% chance of rain today, high near 89, heat index 90 to 95. Tonight, rain ending early, becoming partly cloudy, low around 72. Friday, sunny, high of 90. Saturday through Wednesday, sunny and hot, highs 90 to 95. Partly cloudy at night, lows 70 to 75. 76 at the Lakes Weather Center, KS95.
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0: It's Ella Langley on KS95 at the Lake of the Ozarks with Be Her. It is 8 away from 9. Coming up in just a bit, Bob Pretty with the Crosser Wide Missouri. Got a Cub birthday on our list today. Happy birthday to Kim Hoffa. And also a happy anniversary to Todd and Rachel Wegner. They are celebrating their anniversary today. Hope you have a wonderful day. News update at the top of the hour. Then we'll have the country sale. Your chance to buy, sell, and trade coming up on KS95.
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10: 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It was printed in two languages, English and French. It was published irregularly and sometimes had only a couple of pages. The news was often old, the editorials were definitely slanted, and open name-calling was common in the columns. 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
10: Joseph Charlis arrived in the spring of 1808 and set up the Missouri Gazette. The first edition came out on July the 12th of 1808. He had 174 subscribers at first. At the end of 6 years, his subscription list reached 500 and doubled that by 1819. That meant one-fourth of the residents of St. Louis in those pre-statehood days were reading the paper. Charlis was outspoken, not above making his partisan views known. His enemies, including Thomas Hart Benton, raised enough money to start the Western Journal, but it failed under a succession of owners and publishers. Charlis had trouble getting news from outside sources and had to rely on other newspapers brought in by the irregular mail service of the day for word of events in Washington or other world capitals. Once, when news was especially slow, he started publishing a history of the state of Kentucky. A lot of Kentuckians were coming to Missouri in those days, most notably Daniel Boone. Newspapers were run differently in those times. Local news was limited. Any news from Europe was considered of greater importance. The only marriages and deaths reported were those involving the most prominent people in the community. Charlis withstood threats against him, attempts to burn his office, and personal attacks. Once he tangled with the Journal's partner, Isaac Henry. Charlis finally picked up a club and hit Henry, ending that fight. Once he was shot at while he was working in his garden. Charlis attacked the military for being too lenient with the soldiers who gambled and drank in the ranks. He criticized authorities for their handling of the War of 1812. He disliked Indians, and he suggested the courts should not have been as easy on them as some courts were. Eventually, his advertising grew, although it wasn't until 7 years after the newspaper started that his entire first page was covered with so-called commercials. He published the first Sunday newspaper in Missouri, which brought violent verbal attacks from pulpits in St. Louis. In 1818, the Mechanics Benevolent Society was organized in St. Louis, the first known labor organization in Missouri. Joseph Charles was its first president. Eventually, his son took over the paper. Charles went into the drug business in St. Louis and stayed on it until he died in 1834 at the age of 62. Dr. William Hyen, a student of the Pioneer Editor in Missouri, has written about him as the first printer-editor in the Mississippi Valley. Charles's record is not unblemished. Yet withal, it is a laudable one, especially in the matter of freedom of expression. He stood for liberty of the press, so much so that his zeal to promote that liberty and what he thought was just and right sometimes led him to bend the truth, something that would not be a compliment to contemporary editors. But as we said, the newspapers in those days and the editors in those days were certainly a different breed than they are today. His newspaper, sort of, survived for many years beyond him. It was one of the papers that later, through various mergers and acquisitions, led to the St. Louis Globe-Democrat, which hung on until the 1980s before finally staggering away. Joseph Charles, the publisher of Missouri's first newspaper, was born on this date, the 16th of July, in 1772.
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20: Iran is not backing down. I'm Dave Anthony, Fox News. As President Trump warns, the attacks will get worse next week if they don't negotiate again. After two waves of U.S. military strikes, first during the day, then 6 hours overnight.
21: Iran has once again been firing at its neighbors. The Petra News Agency out of Jordan says that 8 hostile aircraft were intercepted. Iran says these were drones and they were fired at U.S. bases in Jordan.
20: Fox's Mike Tobin also reports from Tel Aviv. The U.S. military stopped a tanker in the reimposed blockade around Iran's ports.
21: This is a tanker flagged out of Curacao named the Belma. The U.S. says the big ship was headed toward Iran's primary oil hub, Karg Island. The ship ignored multiple warnings, so U.S. aircraft fired multiple Hellfire missiles into the smokestack. Two tankers were turned around the previous day.
20: And speaking of dealing with Iran,
22: for 25 years, the term counterterrorism, at least in the West, has meant first and foremost the fight against radical Islamist extremism.
20: Secretary of State Marco Rubio just told an international gathering focused on political terrorism. A big danger now comes from radicals on the left, but is being dismissed and ignored.
22: The very idea that far-left terrorism could be a serious threat is treated as a right-wing fever dream, or worse, as a dangerous fascist conspiracy. It's treated this way by many in the press.
20: Smoke from Canadian and Minnesota wildfires keeps spreading in a yellowy haze, leading to unhealthy air quality alerts. From there, all the way to Washington, D.C., up to Boston. Fox Weather's Katie Burns in Cleveland, where she says you can smell it.
23: The region has been blanketed with heat for most of the week, which makes these conditions unusually dry, windy, and hot, meaning more wildfires can spread even more quickly. That's what led to evacuations in northeastern Minnesota, where thousands of campers were told to leave campgrounds in the Superior National Forest.
20: In South Texas, flooding has worsened as more rain falls. Flash flood emergency alerts now as rivers rise in Kerr, Kendall, and Uvalde counties. 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
25: Missouri Net News, I'm Matt Pilger. Missouri realtors and other opponents of Amendment 5 argue eliminating the state's income tax could create future funding challenges for education and other government services. Americans for Prosperity Missouri Legislative Director Camelia Peterson was asked about those concerns.
26: In this process, nothing can be done that would affect school funding.
25: Missouri voters will decide Amendment 5 on August 4th. Missouri is investigating dozens of cases of a parasitic illness that causes severe diarrhea. Sean Malone of KMOX in St. Louis reports.
27: According to the Missouri Health Department, there have been 43 total cases statewide this year. It is not known at this time whether any of those cases are related to the current outbreak.
25: And Jeannie Recon plans an $11.5 million expansion in Springfield, creating 243 jobs. The company will expand operations and add capabilities to rebuild electronic and hydraulic systems. This is Missouri Net.
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32: Stacey Johnson, and this is your Lake Expo News Cut. The investment group behind the proposed Lake Casino is now facing a $1.6 million lawsuit from the company it hired to help gather signatures for a statewide ballot effort. The suit claims the group made promises about funding and payment, then failed to pay for the work after the campaign fell short of enough signatures. The lawsuit names Lake of the Ozarks Community Gaming, Andy Pruitt, Jeff Tegenhoff, and others. Lake Expo's confirmed that a Lake Ozark police officer tased a man after a bar fight last weekend, and that man turned out to be an off-duty Missouri State Highway Patrol trooper. The incident happened outside of Casablanca as officers were responding to a fight and trying to sort out who was involved. Lake Ozark Police Chief James Morin said he's reviewing body camera footage, while the Highway Patrol said its Professional Standards Division is now involved. And Osage Beach Alderman Bob Osteen could now have his bond revoked. That's after prosecutors said he tested positive for cocaine. Osteen was arrested in May on drug and weapon charges and later posted a $250,000 bond with conditions that included drug testing twice a week.

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6: 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I understand the issues facing agriculture today because I live it every day. I see firsthand how farming and ranching isn't just a job, it's a way of life. 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I invite you to join us every weekend for U.S. Farm Report, a timely, trusted tradition.
5: The area of present-day southwestern Virginia was not surveyed until the 1750s. Many of those who came this far into the interior of the colony had a very important purpose in mind.
7: The folks that settled here were building a dream of having their own piece of property where they could basically be left alone, but they weren't being left alone, and that was the big problem.
5: Michael Henningsen, president of the Abingdon Muster Grounds Committee, says those who first settled this area were mostly farmers and hunters, many of whom were Scotch-Irish.
7: That's a uniquely American term for the Scottish Presbyterians that were hunted down by the King's Army and by the Anglican Bishops' armies.
5: The spot where we did this interview in Abingdon, Virginia, was an important spot for early settlers.
7: Literally, the Wilderness Trail is less than 100 yards to the north of us. And Colonial Road was an established path, and this property sits right on Colonial Road.
5: This spot had been a noted gathering place for Native Americans as well. A creek and meadow provided a place where travelers could feed and water horses and meet with others. Settlers began farming and took steps to secure their area.
7: You were required to gather and train all of the men between the ages of 15 and 50 and train on a regular basis. They were like the first responders. So if you were getting attacked, who would you call? You'd call the militia.
5: Although the American Revolution began in 1776, men from this area were mostly not involved in the war. That began to change as the war drug into the year 1780. The story of these muster grounds and the end of the Revolution is next time as we travel the countryside. In Abingdon, Virginia, I'm Andrew McCray.
8: This is meteorologist Dan Holliday with your KS95 Lake Area forecast. Moisture moving in will bring us a few scattered showers for a thunderstorm today. Our high in the upper

0: 80s near 90, heat index at 95. Thunderstorm chances end of this evening, then partly cloudy toward morning, our low 72. Hot and humid on Friday with a high near 90. And on Saturday, great weather for Aquapalooza at Captain Ron's in Sunrise Beach. For the time, temperature, and forecast anytime, call our KS95 weather phone, 378-2121.
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2: 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Good morning.
3: 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I'm asking $2,250. I've got about 32 in it. I've got a 90, upper 90s model Polaris. 400 two-stroke, four-wheel drive, lock-in, lock-out, four-wheel drive. I'm asking $850 for it. And I've got a 5.5 by 8.5 dump bed, ATV hauler, motorcycle hauler, trailer, whatever. I'm asking $450 for it. It's Kansas trailer, so I don't have a title. You can get a hold of me at 573-434-0203. Yes, sir.
2: All right. Thank you. Caller number one on the country sale has got the Bass Tracker boat with the motor and the trailer. Also, the Polaris ATV. I think he said a Polaris. And he's got a 5x8 dump trailer at 434-0203. Caller number two, you're on the country sale. Good morning.
4: Hi. I am still looking for a computer monitor, if anyone's got one out there. I'm looking for one, so you guys can contact me at 573-789-7618 or 573-789-7618.
2: All right. Thank you very much. Mm-hmm. That is call number two on the country sale, looking for the computer monitor at 789-7618, 789-7618. Caller number three, you're on the country sale. Good morning.
5: Yes, good morning, JT. This is the banjo man calling.
2: Hello, sir. How are you today?
5: I was at the hospital yesterday. Mm. Do you know what they call those new gowns that you wear that's got an open back on them?
2: No, what do they call them?
5: I see you.
2: I see you, all right.
5: Yeah, I don't make anybody have. And you know where the worst place is to hide in the hospital?
2: No.
5: At the ICU.
2: The ICU, of course. Still, we're going to stay on that one then. So
5: that's my hospital nurse joke today. I hope everybody have a good laugh today. And, I had a rough night. My blood pressure's up because of my pain, but I'm just going to have to. I'm having to lay real still right now. So, but if you don't mind, people put me on the prayer list. And I had a beautiful card yesterday. I haven't got the name on me right now because it's laying on the table. But thank you for the card. And I really appreciate it.
2: All right, Banjo Man. Thank you very much.
5: Thank you.
2: All right, Banjo Man in Slater, Post Office Box 142, if you want to send him a card. Caller number 4, you're on the Country Sale. Good morning.
6: Oh, hi. I'm looking for a good used washing machine. And I'd also take a dryer. I mean, it comes in a set at a good price. I'd take both, but I need a washing machine mostly. And my number is 573-480-1105, and I live in Eldon.
2: 480-1105.
6: Yep, thank you.
2: All right, thank you. 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She needs a washer. 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
7: Good morning to you. I have a CX75SR excavator. 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
8: Hey, good morning. We head into another weekend. We've got our shop pretty busy. We got a few campers going out this week. And tell you what, it kind of had a little spurt there. I guess people getting ready for some summer travel.
2: Seeing some dry and hot weather, and they're ready to go. 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
8: 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So
2: wow.
8: They made the trip to the lake, and they're picking up the Brookstone tomorrow. We had I think 4 others go out, but we still got some great deals on the new campers, and one of them is the really popular DJSE, and this is a Gray Wolf 26 DJSE. It's a bunkhouse model. It doesn't have a slide, but it's about 30 foot in length. It's got a queen bed. It's got a sofa. Got a dinette. Got the bunk beds in the back. Of course, it's got everything you need to go camping, all the amenities, and we've got that for $19,998. So a great deal on one of our more popular trailers. It's very easy to tow, so you don't have to have a big old truck to tow this one, lightweight. 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We've got everything priced. So we've got our everyday low prices right on them. And we've got the bunk houses on one side and then the couple coaches on the other side. So you can get exactly what you want. 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And you can do that Monday through Saturday from 9 to 5. Of course, our great service department back on RA is there Tuesday through Saturday from 9 to 5. 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And if you got any questions about any of those things, just give us a call at 573-374-8113.
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10: Good morning. Hey, I've got for sale a Grizzly 1066 24-inch drum sander. 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I'm asking $2,300 for it. You can give me a call at 573-291-0967. 291-0967. Thank you.
2: All right. Thank you. Caller number 7 on the Country Sale has got the drum sander at 291-0967. 291-0967. 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Good morning.
11: Yes, good morning. 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
2: 634-3882. 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Good morning. Hello? Are you there? I can hear them rattling in the background, but they're not coming.
12: Okay. 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
2: Uh-oh. 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
13: Good morning. 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
2: 913-244-5754.
13: Yes, sir. Thank you.
2: All right. Thank you. 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Caller number 10, 913-244-5754. 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Whoops, grab this one first. 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They have a 2015 Dodge Journey. It is one owner with 155,000 miles on it. Gray in color, all-wheel drive, nice inside and outside, almost flawless interior. And newer tires, good on gas, located in Eldon. And the number to call there is 816-456-4408. 816-456-4408 for caller number 11 on the country sale with that email. And got an update from MoDOT. We talked yesterday about the work that they were going to be doing on US 54 and Route 242. They now say due to weather, MoDOT has rescheduled the pavement work on the ramp from westbound US 54 to Route 242. The ramp will now be closed tonight from 6 p.m. until 1 a.m. During the closure, drivers should continue west on Highway 54 to Route 42 interchange, then turn around and head east on US 54 to reach the Route 242. Motorists are urged to slow down and use caution in the work zone. So that was scheduled for last night, but due to the weather, not sure what, got moved back to tonight. So that'll start at 6 o'clock tonight. So if you're traveling in Miller County, US 54, Route 242 area, you want to pay attention for that. 1-800-251-KS95 or 378-KS95. You want to join us here on the country sale.
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2: 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You want to join us here on the country sale this morning. We've got lines open. We'll tell you about our friends at GT Brothers Automotive in a moment. I'm trying to find a piece of paper here, Paige. Hold on just a second. Sorry. I thought I had that piece of paper, and
20: well,
2: I don't know what I did with
20: it. There's a few pieces of paper. Especially.
2: Sometimes in the morning here during this show, there's a lot of little pieces of paper.
20: I would help look, but I don't know what piece of paper I'm looking for.
2: That's right. It's right here on the top of the pack.
20: That's the
2: that's
20: one.
2: Why I couldn't find it. It was right
20: it
2: in
20: is.
2: Front of me. So we've been, you've probably heard, they are considering getting rid of the time change.
20: Right.
2: So the House of Representatives has passed this.
20: Right.
2: And now it's going to the Senate to get rid of it.
20: Okay.
2: The proposal would make daylight saving time permanent.
20: Which is the time we're on now.
2: Which also means that if that happens in the middle of the winter,
20: oh boy,
2: sunrise, on the latest sunrise in the lake area, it would be around 8:35 in the morning.
20: The sun would not rise until
2: 8:35 in the morning. Yeah, and up in north in Minnesota or Michigan or something up there, there's one place where it would be after 9 o'clock, and on the west coast, in Seattle and Portland, it'd be 9 o'clock in the morning till the sun came
20: up. So then when would the sun set if it didn't come up till 8:30?
2: Good point. I posted this on the station Facebook page and somebody asked that. And so I looked, and so sunset would be around 5:50.
20: So that's not much difference than what it is normally.
2: At 4:50. Oh, so it moves everything.
20: I see.
2: Yeah. So sunrise at the latest time here is at 7:30. And the sunset would then be at 4:50, just before 5 o'clock.
20: I guess I've never realized that the sunrise is as late as 7:30.
2: Yeah.
20: Because it's light before the sun actually
2: in the middle of the
20: winter.
2: Yeah, exactly. But anyway, my wife obviously is a teacher, and I'm like, so how do you think it'll be dealing with students if they're at school for about an hour
20: in the dark?
2: Yeah, exactly. So,
20: well, and that's a big concern, I think, for people that are not for it, is that children will be out in the dark waiting for a school bus.
2: Right, exactly. And all that stuff
20: that's
2: that goes
20: scary.
2: On in the morning, trying to get the kids to the bus, and the buses all running around because generally, even in the middle of the winter on the time change, I mean, the kids are generally all home by 5 o'clock if they ride a normal bus.
20: And they're not coming home in the dark.
2: Yeah. And still, some of them, you know, are going out to the bus in the dark. But I mean, the entire bus ride in the first part of school would all be in the dark. And I mean, I know there's lights inside the school, but.
20: And they'd all be falling asleep on
2: the bus. I don't know how I'm going to feel about that. I don't like the I don't know why they don't leave it on standard time. Which, you know, would be normal.
20: Right.
2: But, yeah.
20: I don't know.
2: So, anyway.
20: And why did we first start messing with the time in the first place? Did it have to do with
2: farmers,
20: war?
2: I think. It had
20: or
2: to do with farmers.
20: Farming?
2: Yeah,
20: farming.
2: So that there was more light in the afternoon and evening for them to get their work done. But
20: okay.
2: I don't know. So, and they say that's antiquated. They say they don't need all of that anymore. And, you know, it had to do with energy savings and things like that, but still.
20: It's like a catch 22.
2: I mean, I don't know how I'm going to feel if it's 8:30 and the sun is just coming up here in the middle of the winter. So it'll be interesting.
20: That would be kind of tough to deal with.
2: And I did, like I said, I shared this on our Facebook page. There's a map that shows all of this. And you know, everybody was all for it. We don't want the time changes. And then they saw this map in the middle of the winter,
20: it's not reality.
2: Yeah. And I know there's a lot. They're saying that they don't know whether it's going to pass in the Senate or not because of some of these.
20: And this has happened before, though.
2: Many, many times.
20: One side's passed it and then it just didn't go anywhere.
2: Then it doesn't make it out. I don't know. We'll see what happens,
20: I guess.
2: Caller number 13, you're on the country sale. You're on the country sale. Go ahead.
0: Yes, sir. I was wondering what your email is. I wanted to send a press release to you, if you don't mind sharing. I filed a habeas corpus today against Morton County Courthouse.
2: Okay, if you want to send an email to ks95@lakeradio.net.
0: All right. Thank you, sir.
2: Okay. Caller number 13 on the country sale. You're on. Go ahead.
21: Yes, I got one of them machines that cleans the air in your apartment or your house. 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It's got a filter built into it. And we paid $100 for it. It would take $30 for it today. And also I have a fishing pole and a tackle box for a young boy or something like that. It's a small fishing pole. Take $20 for all that. Give me a call back at
2: 836-3708.
21: Yes.
2: All right. Thank you. Call number 13 on the country sale. Air cleaning machine and also the fishing pole. 836-3708. 836-3708. 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You're on the country sale. Good morning.
22: Yeah, I just wanted to weigh in on the time change.
2: Okay.
22: Actually, that goes way back to Benjamin Franklin living in France. And he devised that so that they could save money on candles.
2: On candles. There you go. So don't want to waste the kerosene and the candles, the lamp oil and stuff, right?
22: Right. So it's not our fault.
2: but we claim Benjamin Franklin as one of our own.
22: Yeah, oh, yeah. Absolutely.
2: All right. Thank you.
22: Just one of those nuggets of information that you keep from the history class you had 50 years ago.
2: All right. Thank you very much.
22: Thank you.
2: All right. 1-800-251-KS95 or 378-KS95. 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
1: Yes, I have a paddle boat for sale. My number is 573-569-8657, and I have pictures.
2: 569-8657.
1: Yes, thank you.
2: All right, thank you. That is caller number 14 on the country sale, the paddle boat, at 569-8657. 569-8657 for caller number 14 on the country sale. Trinity Southern Baptist Church of Versailles welcomes everyone to come and worship God with them. Their worship opportunities are Sunday school at 9:30 a.m., worship service at 10:45 a.m., and Bible study at 6:30 p.m. On Wednesday, they have prayer meeting and Bible study at 6:30 p.m. They believe, based on John 3:16, that God loves the human race so much that he sent his only begotten Son, Jesus Christ, to the earth so that anyone believing in him will not perish, but instead have eternal life in heaven with him. Their mission while on earth is to share the message of Jesus and the love of God with as many people as possible. Pastor Gary Patterson and Trinity Southern Baptist Church look forward to seeing you this Sunday. Church is located on Church Road, east of Versailles, across from the Family Center, Trinity Southern Baptist Church of Versailles. Caller number 15, you're on the country sale. Good morning. Hello? Are you there? All right, well, we keep getting those calls and taking them and nobody answers. So we will move on to this for caller number 15 then. Make sure I'm on the right line here. Yep, they've got a single shot 410, Savage 111, 30-06, and a Hawa 6mm ARC. And they're in the Eldon area, so some guns there for sale. Rifles, 573-284-5934. 284-5934 for caller number 15 on the country sale. Caller number 16, you're on. Good morning.
3: Good morning. 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
2: 8300.
3: Yes, sir.
2: All right. Thank you. 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
4: Good morning, JT. How are you this morning?
2: Hi, I'm doing just fine. Thank you.
4: Good, good. Another warm day in store for us.
2: Looks
4: today,
2: like it's going to be a few of them coming our way.
4: So. Yeah. Yes, it does. Yes, it does. I tell you what, I'm getting ready to go on vacation next week, and the weather's not quite as hot here as where I'm getting ready to go to Mississippi, and it's going to be about 98 every day. So I got to get prepared for that.
2: That is going to be a, yeah.
4: Yeah, it'd be pretty warm. So, no, we've been busy here at the shop. I want to thank everybody for coming to see us, whether you're a brand new customer that's gave us a shot or you're a customer that's been coming to us for years. We appreciate your business. And we try to earn your business as much as we can. I know with kind of the heat wave kind of thing, we've actually been replacing quite a few batteries. Also been replacing quite a few thermostats and that kind of thing. So if your car's maybe not cooling quite right, whether that's the engine or the air conditioning, we can get you fixed up.
2: We are spoiled by that air conditioning now, aren't we?
4: Oh, for sure. Yeah, that is for sure. because people are noticing, you know, if your car sets out in that heat for a while and your AC system's not quite up to snuff, it's going to be pretty warm in there. So, we're big on preventative maintenance here at Clark Tire. It's a big, big thing, people keeping their cars longer. It definitely helps to take care of them. If you take care of them, they'll usually take care of you. So whether that's, you know, just as simple as changing the oil like you should, changing transmission fluid like you should, differentials, transfer case, that kind of thing, definitely do that because your car will take care of you a lot better for a lot of years that way. On tires, there is some rebates out there, not a whole bunch, but there is some pretty good rebates out there that we can save you some good money on a set of tires if you're getting ready to go on a road trip, or if you're not going on a road trip and just being around here, we still want you to be safe. So definitely can save you some money on those. That's about all that I have. I hope everybody has a great, great weekend out there, including yourself, JT.
2: All right. Hope you have a fun trip and stay cool.
4: Yeah. I appreciate it. Thank you, sir. We'll see you later.
2: That is Cody at Clark Warehouse Tire and Auto, and he's located at the Versailles store, Highway 5 and 52 east of Versailles. 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
2: Look forward to seeing you Saturday at Captain Ron's for Aquapalooza. Got some great music and fun stuff planned for Saturday at Captain Ron's. We're ready for caller number 17. You're on the Country Sale. Good morning.
25: Good morning, JT. How's things are going for you?
2: Not bad at all.
25: Good, good. Hey, I'm looking for a farmhand, and I live in the Tunis area. And I've got some tree and feist young dogs for sale. And they're treeing on the house cats around here. So I know they're going to go to treeing real good. And then I've got some young pullets for sale. I got some Cinnamon Queens, Barred Rocks, Buff Orpingtons, and Zombies, and I got some Guineas. I've got some young Guineas, and then I got some that's a little older. And if anybody would like to have some, give me a call at 417-993-0017, and I have a cell, and it's 417-599-8123. And thank you, JT, for your service.
2: All right. Thank you for listening. That is caller number 17 on the Country Sale looking for some farm help. He's got some tree and dogs, and he's got some chickens and guineas. And the number there is 417-993-0017. Caller number 18, you're on the Country Sale. Good morning.
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9: 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How are you?
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2: 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You're located south of Versailles on Highway 5?
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2: 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All right, we're going to keep rolling here. 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Reminder, Osage Beach Parks and Recreation having another Movies at the Park night coming up Friday. This will be at the Osage Beach City Park on Hatchery Road. 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And you can bring your own blankets and lawn chairs and snacks, and they'll be parking on Soccer Field number 2. But that is coming up on Friday night at 8 o'clock. And then Saturday in Tipton, it is Sippin' in Tipton from 5 to 9 at the Tipton City Park. They'll have wineries, breweries, and distilleries from across the state, live music, and food available for purchase, and proceeds will go to the Friends of the McClay Home, the local nonprofit that runs the historic mansion and the 1890s church there in Tipton. A couple of things to remind you about. 1-800-251-KS95 or 378-KS95. You want to join us on the country sale. 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
2: 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Don't forget the 20th annual Aquapalooza this Saturday from noon to 5 at Captain Ron's in Sunrise Beach. And also earlier this morning, I had the State Fair Director from the Missouri State Fair on with me, Jason Moore. 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Find out all the details, the special events coming up at the Missouri State Fair, which is scheduled for August 13th through the 23rd. They got a lot of fun stuff going on. They're going to be celebrating military, celebrating the 250th anniversary of the country, and they've planned all kinds of special events for that. So check it out at mostatefair.com. Have a great day. Stay cool. We've got a chance of some showers and thunderstorms later today. We'll get the details of the forecast after the news.
15: The far-reaching impacts of food insecurity. Hello, I'm Megan Grebner with Healthy Living on Brownfield. Those who are food insecure often move through life differently. Melanie Hall, a registered dietitian and the chief health research and evaluation officer for Feeding America, says food insecurity is a public health crisis, and focusing on food as medicine can make a difference.
16: 48 million people in 2024 who are food insecure, and being food insecure increases your chances of chronic disease. So think about the strain on the healthcare system right there. And our ability as a network, our reach, we're in every single county in the United States to be able to help people get access to that food. Think about the 59% of the people that we reached who had never been a part of the charitable food system. So that means they had a chronic disease and were food insecure. And before that referral from a doctor, maybe didn't have a lot of solutions or options, but now they do. So we play a very critical role in reaching the people who need to be reached, making that connection to health. And then there are just so many broader social and economic impacts for the rest of us, as far as that person being able to show up the way they want to show up at work. Most people who are food insecure are working. Their kids being able to perform in school. That's our future workforce.
15: I'm Megan Grebner with Healthy Living on Brownfield.
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28: It's criminal lawlessness. I'm Dave Anthony, Fox News. That's what Iran's calling the renewed U.S. military attacks as it retaliates to strikes in neighboring countries. A military spokesman saying,
29: "We call you General Yatsgar.
30: We once again stress that under no circumstances and in no way will we allow the United States, as a foreign and extra-regional country, to interfere in the Strait of Hormuz. This is Iran's inviolable red line."
28: Though President Trump insists the U.S. controls the strait while blocking all of Iran's ports, Fox's Peter Ducey reports from the White House.
31: The U.S. shot some Hellfire missiles into the smokestack of a commercial vessel in the Strait of Hormuz that was ignoring military commands to steer clear of an Iranian port. President Trump is very serious about enforcing this naval blockade as he tries to figure out what to do next.
28: Well, the president's vowing even worse attacks on Iran next week, but Vice President Vance tells the Joe Rogan Experience podcast there will be no U.S. ground forces trying to force regime change.
32: To propose sending in the troops, you're basically saying that the U.S. military should do the job for the Iranian people. We're not in that business anymore.
28: President Trump will address the nation tonight, 9 p.m. Eastern, with a big focus on election integrity as he continues to claim there was fraud in the 2020 election he lost. While the president urges Congress to pass new voting regulations like proof of citizenship and voter ID, restrictions on mail-in ballots, Senate Minority Leader Chuck Schumer says Democrats are united
33: to make sure that we can combat these attempts to steal the election.
28: Flooding keeps getting worse in parts of South Texas.
34: Rivers, creeks, and streams in Uvalde blowing up, basically shutting down all roadways of this town. We started off Tuesday with a foot of rain in the area, and then yesterday another explosion in this area of rain as first responders from all over the region on the ground and in the air plucking people out of peril.
28: That's Fox Weather's Robert Ray in Uvalde. 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
4: This is meteorologist Dan Holliday with your KS95 Lake Area forecast. Moisture moving in will bring us a few scattered showers or a thunderstorm today. Our high in the upper 80s near 90, heat index at 95. Thunderstorm chances end of this evening, then partly cloudy toward morning, our low 72. Hot and humid on Friday with a high near 90. And on Saturday, great weather for Aquapalooza at Captain Ron's in Sunrise Beach. For the time, temperature, and forecast anytime, call our KS95 weather phone, 378-2121.

0: KS95, Lake of the Ozarks Country Station with John Party, Boots Off. Well, good morning. I'm Paige Miller. Are you ready for the 20th annual Aquapalooza? It's coming up on Saturday. Forecast looking good for a day hanging out in the water and listening to some great music at Captain Ron's in Sunrise Beach. 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It'll be a lot of fun. The music will start at noon with the Well Hungarians, followed by the Tom Bryant Band, and wrapping up the afternoon with Super Jam. It's Aquapalooza this Saturday at Captain Ron's. If you're going by water, 34.5-mile marker, or off of Highway 5 in Sunrise Beach, we hope to see you there. Luke Combs coming up. Cole Swindell and Bailey Zimmerman. 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

0: KS95, Lake of the Ozarks Country Station with Luke Combs, Be By You. I'm Paige Miller, a member of the U.S. Navy's Blue Angel Squadron, flew over some beachgoers at an exceptionally low altitude. I mean, there's flyovers and then there's what this guy did. Apparently, there was Breakfast with the Blues event going on in Pensacola Beach, Florida. And he flew by so low that he was blowing people's stuff around. Tents were knocked over and people were scrambling to grab their items that were getting blown around. I laugh because, you know, it's scary, but it's also pretty cool. And that's kind of the consensus of everybody. The low-level fly past caused chaos on the beach a little bit, but most of the attendees, excuse me, described that flyby as unprecedented, saying they literally thought they were going to be taken out by the Blue Angels, but it was amazing. And if you've seen video of it, you can see that it truly is quite amazing. It's pretty awesome. One person said that I'm going to remember that probably for the rest of my life. You absolutely will. Now, I know that we have fighter jets that fly. I don't know what kind they are, but they fly over the lake or fly along the lake quite often, and they bank and turn. I'm very close to the dam, and yeah, they get down pretty low, and it's awesome, but they've never been low enough to feel it, so hopefully they don't do that and send all my stuff flying, but that's crazy. Somebody may be in trouble with the Blue Angels. I don't know, but I think the general consensus of the public that he flew by are fine with it. Coming up, Taylor Swift. We're going to hear from Russell Dickerson and Coe Wetzel. He's up next on KS95.
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0: Weather Center 95, Lake Area forecast, scattered showers and thunderstorms today, a high around 89, the heat index pushing up to around 96. Rain ending tonight, becoming partly cloudy, 72, the overnight low, then sunny, a high of 90 tomorrow. Right now it's 83, the heat index 88 at the Lakes Weather Center, KS95.
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KS95, today's country and your all-time favorites, Taylor Swift. 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I knew you. News updates happening at the top of the hour. 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In touch with the Lake of the Ozarks. We're KS95.

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She looks great in anything. 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She's a Saturn with a sunroof. With her

0: KS95, Lake of the Ozarks Country Station with Morgan Wallen, Don't We? I'm Paige Miller. The Holland Effect continues. I'm talking about Erling Haaland. He was the, let's just face it, we're calling him the Viking. He was the Norway soccer star, of course, that famously got off the plane with his stuffed raccoon when he got home. I mean, this dude is, he's living a good life. Well, his hair tie has also become the must-have fashion accessory. Apparently, fans discovered that his signature hair tie was made by a South Korean brand called Kaneki, I think is how you say it. As you can imagine, demand exploded almost overnight when everybody figured out what hair tie he was using. And it's quickly sold out. Fans rushed to copy the look, known for staying put through intense workouts and games. I would like to have one of those, too, because, you know, I have trouble with my hair pulling it back. But that humble hair tie has turned into an unexpected World Cup sensation, helping that company score record sales. Good luck trying to find one if you want. But, yes, I love the Haaland effect. I think we need more of him in our lives. He seems like he's got a good grip on things and is just out there having some fun, which is what we all should do, right? Kane Brown on the way, Nate Smith, and Clint Black. He's up next on KS95.
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0: 95, Lake of the Ozarks Country Station, Kane Brown's Woman. Well, Boston Dynamics is testing their famous robot dog, Spot, to help deliver packages and make the job easier for human drivers. I guess we've gotten to that point of laziness. I don't know. A new video shows how it works. A human driver loads boxes onto a small belt on the robot's back. Then Spot walks up to the house and slides the package onto the doorstep. They even tested Spot with a carton of eggs to prove that it has a soft touch. But Boston Dynamics is encouraged by the results, and they seem to be better than flying drones because, you know, they got to drop stuff from the middle of the yard because they can't climb stairs or leave packages right on the front porch. But again, I mean, we can't have delivery drivers like get out and walk it up to the door. And how fast can Spot go? I bet a human can go faster than Spot. I'm just guessing. It's just a weird time, isn't it? Lainey Wilson on the way, Blake Shelton, and Corey Kent. He's up next on KS95.
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0: 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This concludes this test of the emergency alert system.
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4: The Weather Center 95 Lake Area forecast. Showers and thunderstorms developing this afternoon. A high around 89. That heat index around 96. Rain ending early tonight, becoming partly cloudy overnight, 72 the low, then sunny, a high of 90 for tomorrow. Right now it's 85. Heat index 91 at the Lakes Weather Center, KS95.
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0: 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Lainey Wilson, phone, keys, wallet. Got it. We got a news update at the top of the hour. And on the KS95 Lake Country calendar, the Eldon Rough Riders Saddle Club, they're having a horse show on Saturday. It starts at 10. 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
1: This flooding turns deadly again. I'm Lisa Brady, Fox News. A year after flooding that killed more than 100 people in Texas Hill Country, the same region is underwater again from days of heavy rain.
2: 3 days of torrential rains in some areas over 2 feet. In the town of Uvalde, many roads submerged, first responders evacuating the community and checking on others. There have been swift water rescues and choppers plucking people out from dangerous situations. Some of that water is receding, but more rain is on the way.
1: Fox Weather's Robert Ray. Governor Greg Abbott just confirming at least one death, adding that saving lives is the number one focus. Just getting word the Trump administration is reviving an effort to deny green cards to immigrants who use public health benefits, which could include food stamps, Medicaid, housing vouchers, and others. The policy appearing as a rule in the Federal Register today to be formally published Monday. The rule had been implemented during the first Trump term, but was reversed by President Biden. A White House briefing expected at this hour before the president addresses the nation tonight.
3: President Trump said this week his remarks will center on election integrity as well as other matters. Following a January election office raid in Georgia and months before the midterm elections, President Trump said what he'll say is important.
4: It doesn't get bigger because without free and fair elections, you don't have a country. We'll be discussing other things too, but it's going to be a very big announcement.
3: The president held back on specifics of the announcement he referred to.
1: Fox's Gernot Scott, the president continuing a push for voting changes, including proof of citizenship and photo ID. He's also expected to talk about Iran after days of U.S. strikes and counterattacks.
5: We call you General.
6: The criminal United States continues its lawlessness and its efforts to destabilize the region.
1: A military spokesman also insisting Iran won't let the U.S. interfere in the Strait of Hormuz. 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
14: Builder sentiment worsened this month. The National Association of Home Builders Market Index decreased to a reading of 34, and any reading below 50 suggests expectations are negative. The group's chairman, Bill Owen, says many potential buyers are remaining on the sidelines, waiting for lower mortgage rates and a clearer economic outlook. Also, the National Association of Realtors says pending home sales in the U.S. declined 5.4% from May to June. Retail sales rose at a slower pace last month, up 0.2%, though retail sales are not adjusted for inflation and gas prices cooled in June. GE Aerospace is raising its forecast for the year, even though it's dealing with delivery delays caused by supply chain issues. The stock's down 2%. That's your Fox Business Report. I'm Jenny Coselda. 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
17: Good afternoon. It is 85 degrees at 12:05. I'm Colton Taylor with this KS95 news update. Two people were injured in separate one-vehicle crashes Wednesday on Highway 42 in Miller County. Missouri State Highway Patrol says that 44-year-old St. Charles man suffered moderate injuries when the semi he was driving ran off the road, striking two mailboxes, a driveway embankment, and a culvert before coming to rest. The crash happened at around 9:50 Wednesday morning. Later, at around 3:25, a 40-year-old New York woman suffered minor injuries when her car traveled off of Highway 42 west of Groves Road and overturned in a ditch. Both drivers were wearing seatbelts and were taken to Lake Regional Hospital. A third woman has been sentenced in connection with a Miller County mail theft ring. 49-year-old Tammy Schneiders of Eldon pleaded guilty in two separate cases. Prosecutors say she stole mail from numerous mailboxes in the Eldon and Camdenton areas and, in separate case, helped steal a check and packages delivered by Amazon, FedEx, and UPS. Schneiders was sentenced to 4 years in prison in one case and 7 years in the other, with the sentences to run concurrently. She was also ordered to complete a long-term treatment program. The Eldon City Council heard two major presentations Tuesday night regarding the city's water system. The Missouri Department of Natural Resources says that Eldon must permanently add chlorination after repeated drinking water violations. DNR officials say that the problem is likely a breach somewhere in the aging water distribution system and that replacing pipes alone cannot guarantee future safety. The city has until August 13th to respond to a compliance agreement. The council also heard from American Water, which presented the idea of purchasing and operating Eldon's water infrastructure. Company officials said privatization could spread infrastructure costs across a larger customer base, but any sale would require voter approval. Several residents and city employees voiced concerns about higher rates, local control, and the future of city jobs. No action was taken. The Morgan County R2 School District in Versailles has been awarded a 5-year 21st Century Community Learning Center grant worth more than $1.18 million to expand after-school learning opportunities through June of 2031. The district will receive up to $237,000 in the first year. The funding will support the new AIM, or Academic Intervention and Mentoring Program, serving students in kindergarten through 12th grade with tutoring, mentoring, homework assistance, academic support, and enrichment activities. Superintendent Dr. Brian Pettengrill called the grant a tremendous opportunity for students and families. Planning is already underway for the 26-27 school year. Motorists traveling in Miller County should be aware of an overnight ramp closure tonight. Due to weather, the Missouri Department of Transportation has rescheduled pavement work on the ramp from westbound U.S. Route 54 to Route 242. The ramp will now be closed from 6 p.m. until 1 a.m. During the closure, drivers should continue west on Highway 54 to Route 42 to the interchange, then turn around and head east to U.S. 54 to reach Route 242. Motorists are urged to slow down and use caution in work zones. I'm Colton Taylor with this KS95 News Update. MissouriNet News and your Lake Area forecast are coming up.
5: MissouriNet News. I'm Sue Danielson. Voters will decide the fate of the state's income tax next month. Americans for Prosperity Missouri is for Amendment 5. Spokesperson Camilla Peterson says a lack of growth in Missouri's Boot Hill region is part of the argument for scrapping the income tax.
18: They're not seeing the growth that they have seen in Tennessee.
5: Missouri realtors oppose the proposal. They argue it could allow new sales taxes on services and weaken existing taxpayer protections. Missouri U.S. Senator Josh Hawley is pressing acting attorney Todd Blanche about former special counsel Jack Smith and whether Smith should be investigated for possible perjury. Blanche told a Senate Judiciary Committee confirmation hearing that he would support that, prompting Hawley to remark,
19: I think he absolutely should be investigated. I think he absolutely should be prosecuted.
5: Hawley is one of dozens of lawmakers whose personal text messages were obtained by Smith. And the Show Me State Games begin tomorrow in Columbia with 40 competitions and about 15,000 athletes. Missouri Net News. Competitions and about 15,000 athletes. Missouri Net News.
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8: 71-year-old Ricky L. Garrison of Camdenton died July 13th at Lake Regional Health Systems in Osage Beach. In accordance with his wishes, Ricky was cremated. A celebration of life will be planned at a later date. Arrangements are under the direction of Phillips Funeral Home of Eldon. 78-year-old Lonnie Treadway of Kaiser died July 9th at Lake Regional Health System in Osage Beach. Visitation for Lonnie Treadway will be today from 2 to 4 at Phillips Funeral Home of Eldon. Funeral service will begin at 4. Burial with full military honors will be tomorrow at 11 a.m. at Fort Leonard Wood Veterans Cemetery in Waynesville. Memorials are suggested in care of the family. 68-year-old Charles Bill William Cook of Collins died July 11th at Cox South Medical Center of Springfield. Visitation for Bill Cook will be tomorrow from noon to 1 at the Bowling Cantrell Funeral Home of California. Funeral services will follow at 1. Burial with military honors will be at the California City Cemetery. Memorials suggested the Salvation Army, CMH Home Health and Hospice, St. Jude Children's Hospital, and the Mid-Missouri Food Bank. 67-year-old John Benakis of Camdenton died June 18th at his home. Celebration of life for John Benakis will be Saturday at Old Kinderhook in Camdenton from 1 to 4. Memorials are suggested to liveabilities.org. Arrangements are under the direction of the Alley Home and Howe Funeral Home of Camdenton. Those are today's funeral notices brought to you by the Kidwell Garber Funeral Home for Sales and Lori. 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
11: I'm meteorologist Jennifer Nairamore with KS95 Lake Area Forecast. We do have a system making its way through and some scattered showers and a few thunderstorms rolling our way today. High temperature on its way to the upper 80s with some very muggy conditions here. Clearing out tonight, a low 70s. So we're bone dry tomorrow, lots of sunshine. High temperature Friday right at 90. We're in the low 90s for the weekend. For the time, temperature, and forecast anytime, call the KS95 weather phone at 378-2121.
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0: 95, Lake of the Ozarks Country Station. That's George Burge with Luke Bryan. Ride, ride, ride. I'm Paige Miller. We've heard of the term cat burglar. I think this story takes it to a whole new level. It's quite bizarre, but police say a Maryland man took a three-month-old kitten named Magnolia from a pet store. He then proceeded to walk into a nearby bank with Magnolia, the baby kitten, handed the kitten to an employee, and then passed a note demanding cash. Authorities say the robbery failed, and the suspect was arrested at the scene. Magnolia was found unharmed in the bank manager's office. And I mean, I don't know even what to say about that. That's just really bizarre. And what an adventure for the kitten. I mean, she's not really a cat burglar. He tried to be a cat burglar, or was he? I don't know. It's so confusing. I'm glad Magnolia is fine. Coming up, Bailey Zimmerman, Thomas Rhett, and Matt Stell. He's up next on KS95.
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0: 95, Lake of the Ozarks Country Station, Bailey Zimmerman's Chevy Silverado. And don't forget, Bailey Zimmerman kicking off the grandstand concerts at the Missouri State Fair on Thursday, August the 13th, along with Chandler Walters. Russell Dickerson will also be playing the grandstand August the 15th. That's a Saturday night. Nate Smith, Tyler Brayton, and Josh Ross on Thursday, August 20th. And wrapping up the grandstand concerts, Little Big Town with Walker Montgomery. That's Saturday, August the 22nd. You can get all the ticket details at mostatefair.com. It's going to be here before you know it. On the way, Lady Wilson, Luke Combs and Eric Church, and Riley Green. He's up next on KS95.
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0: The Weather Center 95 Lake Area forecast. Showers and thunderstorms developing today. A high near 89. That heat index pushing up around 96. Rain ending later tonight, becoming partly cloudy. 72 the low, and then sunny. A high of 90 tomorrow. We've got some rain starting to show up of south and west Camden County, and also southeast Miller County. A few spots of rain right now. It's 83, the heat index feeling like 90 at the Lakes Weather Center, KS95.
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0: 95, today's country, and your all-time favorites, Riley Green, Change My Mind. 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

0: KS95, Lake of the Ozarks Country Station, Stella Lefty with Boston. I'm Paige Miller. You know, if you ever seem to come across a grenade unexpectedly, the worst thing you can do is touch it or pick it up. Well, that's exactly what a guy from Canada did. The police in Ottawa issued a warning to residents after somebody stopped into the station to turn in an unexploded World War II grenade. Yeah, they say transporting old explosives. Well, you know, that can be extremely dangerous for both the person carrying them and anybody that's around. Instead, officials advise anyone who finds a suspected explosive device to leave it where it is and call authorities. Police can then send a specialized explosive disposal unit to safely handle and remove the item. So what did we learn today? If you find something that you think is an explosive, leave it where it is. Don't pick it up and take it to the police station. Just saying. Corey Kent with Co Wetzel on the way, Lanco and Dasha. John Michael Montgomery, he's up next on KS95.
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0: KS95, Lake of the Ozarks Country Station, Rocky Mountain Low. That's Corey Kent with Co Wetzel. I'm Paige Miller. It seems that younger generations are starting to go back to the basics, so it seems. They're moving away from what's called health maxing, you know, where you're doing all these complicated wellness routines and stuff like that. Instead, they're just focusing on the basics, getting enough sleep, exercising regularly, and eating well. You know, just the simple things you can do to make yourself feel a lot better. It's really quite easy, and you don't have to keep pushing yourself and doing all kinds of convoluted health maxing stuff to, you know, get yourself in shape and feel good. Although, you know, a lot of people do feel the pressure from social media, but, you know, you don't have to give in to that. Just, again, get enough sleep. That's very important. Get your exercise and eat well, and you'll feel much better. And it's not that hard to do. Lauren Elena and Chase Matthews coming up. We're going to hear from Jason Aldean and Ella Langley. She's up next on KS95.
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0: The Weather Center 95 Lake Area forecast. Scattered showers and thunderstorms this afternoon, 89 the high. Scattered showers and storms lingering into tonight. Our overnight low dropping down to 72, then sunny, a high of 90 for tomorrow. Right now, it's 87 at heat index 93 at the Lakes Weather Center. 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
11: 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In a hick town. 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

0: KS 95, today's country and your all-time favorites, Lauren Elena with Chase Matthews, All My Exes. And news updates coming up at the top of the hour and on the KS 95 Lake Country calendar. The First Christian Church of Versailles is having their Hay Day Vacation Bible School. 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After Sunday service, there'll be a family fun day with county fair-style food. 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If you need some more info, call 573-378-5155. 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

0: Zach Top on KS95, South of Sanity. 17 after 2, I'm Colton Taylor. Happy Thursday to you. Hope your day's going well. We got some showers scattered all around the listening area. None, you know, very large in size, but just a bunch of small little patchy showers, whether it be down around Climax Springs and to the north and east of Osage Beach, also over by Dixon, St. Thomas, north of Jeff City, just north of California, down by Buffalo. There's just little pop-up showers everywhere right now. So if you're not getting rain, you have a chance you could see some rain here in just a little bit. Winona and Tim McGraw are on the way, plus Dan and Shay and Billy Carrington on KS95.
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0: say so. Dan and Shay on KS95 and Say So. 2:33, I'm Colton Taylor, continuing to watch the radar. Some of these pop-up showers have basically been appearing and then dissipating and then reappearing elsewhere. Right now, a line of showers just south of Jefferson City, kind of through the St. Thomas area, running into Lynn, and then just sporadic all around Climax Springs to the north of Osage Beach, to the east of Eldon, kind of sprinkled around Versailles and Coal Camp. So as I mentioned earlier, it's very possible that you can have a shower pop up. It may rain for 30 seconds, and then the sun may shine for the next hour. It's just one of those days where scattered showers and thunderstorms are likely through the afternoon, but we'll continue to monitor these storms in case any watches or warnings are given. Morgan Wallen and Blake Shelton on the way, plus Alexandra Kay, and a look at your forecast on KS95.
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0: Weather's center 95, lake area forecast, scattered showers and thunderstorms through the afternoon, high near 89 with a heat index 90 to 95. Scattered showers overnight, thunderstorms possible, low around 72. Sunshine tomorrow and a high of 90. Saturday through Wednesday, sunny and hot with highs 90 to 95. Partly cloudy at night, lows 70 to 75. It's 86 at the Lakes Weather Center, KS95.
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0: 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Red Cross has declared an emergency blood shortage. 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

0: Luke Bryan on KS95 Country, and she knows it. 18 after 3, I'm Colton Taylor. It's just about time to play a little food for thought trivia. Today we're talking about, well, a lot of people's favorite movies, or one of them. It's definitely up there. Your chance to win a gift certificate to the Pioneer Restaurant is coming up.
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0: 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All right, today is The birthday of one of the funniest men in all of Hollywood. He goes by many names, whether it be Ricky Bobby, whether it be Ron Burgundy, or to his friends, it's just Will. Yes, I'm talking about Will Ferrell. He is 59 years old today. And he's played a lot of roles. My personal favorite movie is always going to be Talladega Nights. But I know a lot of people that say Step Brothers is their favorite Will Ferrell movie. I want to know, what was the name of Will Ferrell's character in the movie Step Brothers? 573-378-5795 or 1-800-251-5795. If you can tell me the name of Will Ferrell's character in the movie Step Brothers.
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Payne Brown on KS95 and Backseat Driver. Well, I got to say, I'm a little surprised that that was the one that stumped folks. But if you think back to that movie Step Brothers, Will Ferrell played the role of Brennan. Yes, Brennan Huff. And of course, his counterpart was another very funny guy in John C. Reilly, who played Dale. Yes, together, Brennan and Dale were the original rivals turned best friend by the end, who maybe as musically gifted as ever any duo that has ever performed together, especially at the Catalina Wine Mixer. I mean, that's if you can perform there, you can perform anywhere. So hats off to them for the amazing talent they showed. Alan Jackson's up next. It's Midnight in Montgomery on KS95.

0: Ashley McBride on KS95. What if we don't? 3:35. I'm Colton Taylor. Random showers and thunderstorms all across the listening area. I say that because if I just sit here and tell you everywhere that there is a small little cell, we'll be talking for the next 20 minutes. I mean, a larger one north of Climax Springs, also south of Climax Springs, northeast of Eldon, over California, kind of stretching over towards Jeff City, Bunston seeing showers and thunderstorms. Bolivar, Buffalo, Chilhowie, Windsor, north of Sedalia. If I didn't mention your name, I probably just forgot. You're probably seeing a shower or thunderstorm too. They're just tiny, isolated little showers and thunderstorms that are popping up. It rains for 5 minutes and then they're gone. You may see a little thunder and lightning right in the core of them, but nothing major or severe with them at the moment. So yeah, if you get rained on, just remember, you're in Missouri. If you don't like the weather, give it about 15 minutes and it's probably going to change today. Look at your forecast is on the way, plus Luke Combs, Brooks and Dunn, and Jason Aldean on KS95.
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2: Weather Center 95, Lake Area forecast, scattered showers and thunderstorms continue through the afternoon, high around 89 with a heat index near 95. Scattered showers and thunderstorms overnight, low around 72. Tomorrow sunny and a high of 90. Saturday through Wednesday, sunny and hot, highs 90 to 95, partly cloudy at night with lows 70 to 75. It's 89, feels like 96 at the Lakes Weather Center, KS95.
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0: 95.1 is KS95, the League of the Ozarks Country Station. Jason Aldean, don't tell on me. Just about 4 o'clock, news update coming at the top of the hour. First from the community calendar. The Lake Area Community Orchestra performs on Tuesday. I'm really struggling to talk this afternoon at Lake Ozark Christian Church. 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

0: KS95, the Lake of the Ozarks Country Station. 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
1: Diplomacy remains on the table. I'm Lisa Brady, Fox News. That bottom line from the White House, but Press Secretary Caroline Leavitt also says Iran violated a ceasefire agreement.
2: Specifically, in the memorandum of understanding that they signed, they were not to fire on commercial vessels moving through the Strait of Hormuz. And unfortunately, they have made the tragic decision for them to do that.
1: She says that's what led to renewed U.S. strikes on Iran, a sixth consecutive night of strikes underway.
3: Now, for the first time since President Trump ordered a return of the naval blockade, U.S. forces disabled an oil tanker, firing Hellfire missiles at her stacks, trying to run through the blockade to Iran's Karg Island. To date, two other ships have reversed course and turned away from that blockade enforced by 20 U.S. warships and hundreds of aircraft in the sky.
1: Fox's Lucas Tomlinson in Tel Aviv. Iran launching more strikes on Gulf neighbors and threatening to have proxies in Yemen shut down another strait. Senate Minority Leader Chuck Schumer says Democrats are focusing on ending the conflict.
4: Our focus has to be on ending this horrible war that has no direction and no gain.
1: Schumer also says President Trump is trying to change the subject with tonight's address to the nation, which Leavitt says will focus on election security and findings suggesting adjustments may be needed.
2: I think part of the problem is that the media has refused to acknowledge that tens of millions of Americans across the country share the concerns of this president about the sanctity of our election.
1: In his push for proof of citizenship and other changes, the president often mentions the 2020 election when no widespread fraud was found. One longtime aide to the president, who's operated the teleprompter for speeches for years, is accused of placing bets on a prediction market about things the president would say. The White House says the president has put that staffer on unpaid leave and that there is a strict ethics policy in place over prediction markets. 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
10: I'm Liz Klayman, and this is the Fox Business Report.
11: Stocks ending lower as investors digest key earnings reports and as the artificial intelligence trade continues to lose momentum. Semiconductor stocks slid after Taiwan Semiconductor's robust earnings failed to impress investors, its stock falling over 2%. Memory chip makers like SanDisk, Western Digital, and Micron Technologies were among the hardest hit. Shares of Alphabet fell nearly 5% on reports that it's months behind schedule on the release of its most powerful Gemini AI model as the tech giant works to improve its capabilities. Healthcare was among the best performers. The Dow winners, Amgen, Visa, and McDonald's. The Dow decliners, Goldman Sachs, Caterpillar, and Alphabet. The Dow down 106 points. The Nasdaq lower by 387. S&P 500 down 39. That's your Fox Business Report. I'm Hillary Barsky, invested in you.
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12: Good afternoon. It is 89 degrees at 405. The heat index is at 98. I'm Colton Taylor with this KS95 news update. Two people were injured in separate one-vehicle crashes Wednesday on Highway 42 in Miller County. Missouri State Highway Patrol says that a 44-year-old St. Charles man suffered moderate injuries when the semi he was driving ran off the road, striking two mailboxes, a driveway embankment, and a culvert before coming to rest. The crash happened at around 9:50 Wednesday morning. Later, at around 3:25 Wednesday afternoon, a 40-year-old New York woman suffered minor injuries when her car traveled off of Highway 42 west of Groves Road and overturned in a ditch. Both drivers were wearing seatbelts and were taken to Lake Regional Hospital. A third woman has been sentenced in connection with a Miller County mail theft ring. 49-year-old Tammy Schneiders of Eldon pleaded guilty in two separate cases. Prosecutors say that she stole mail from numerous mailboxes in the Eldon and Camdenton areas and in separate case helped steal a check and packages delivered by Amazon, FedEx, and UPS. Schneiders was sentenced to 4 years in prison in one case and 7 years in the other, with the sentences to run concurrently. She was also ordered to complete a long-term treatment program. The Eldon City Council heard two major presentations Tuesday night regarding the city's water system. Missouri Department of Natural Resources say that Eldon must permanently add chlorination after repeated drinking water violations. DNR officials say the problem is likely a breach somewhere in the aging water distribution system and that replacing pipes alone cannot guarantee future safety. The city has until August 13th to respond to a compliance agreement. Council also heard from the American Water, which presented the idea of purchasing and operating Eldon's water infrastructure. Company officials said privatization could spread infrastructure costs across a larger customer base, but any sale would require voter approval. Several residents and city employees voiced concerns about higher rates, local control, and the future of city jobs. No action was taken. Morton County R2 School District in Versailles has been awarded a five-year 21st Century Community Learning Center grant worth more than $1.18 million to expand after learning opportunities. To expand after school learning opportunities through June of 2031. The district will receive $237,000 in the first year. The funding will support the new AIM, or Academic Intervention and Mentoring Program, serving students in kindergarten through 12th grade with tutoring, mentoring, homework assistance, academic support, and enrichment environments. Superintendent Dr. Brian Pettengill called the grant a tremendous opportunity for students and families. Planning is already underway for the 26-27 school year. Motorists traveling in Miller County should be aware of an overnight ramp closure tonight. Due to weather, the Missouri Department of Transportation has rescheduled pavement work on the ramp from westbound US 54 to Route 242. The ramp will now be closed from 6 p.m. to 1 a.m. During the closure, drivers should continue west on Highway 54 to Route 42 interchange, then turn around and head east on US 54 to reach Route 242. Motorists are urged to slow down and use caution in the work zone. I'm Colton Taylor with this KS95 News Update. Missouri Net News and your Lake Area forecast are coming up.
13: Missouri Net News, I'm Ashley Bird. A recent audit from Missouri State Auditor Scott Fitzpatrick found issues ranging from incomplete travel records to missing documents in former Governor Mike Parson's office. The report gives the office a fair rating and recommends several changes. Fitzpatrick explains what happens next.
14: So as far as referrals, no. I mean, there was nothing criminal in nature. I mean, there were some policy violations in terms of the way that some of the things were handled, like comp time. Really, a lot of it comes down to a record-keeping thing.
13: The audit found that the governor's office paid for 174 state aircraft trips, costing more than $375,000, with auditors unable to identify a specific state business purpose for 58 of those flights. Cleanup is well underway after the recent flooding in southeast Missouri. Governor Mike Kehoe says the hundreds of rescues were impressive.
15: Missouri National Guard, or citizen heroes, came in and took care of business with some Black Hawk helicopters and got them safe around. So I'm thankful to the first responder community and what amazing efforts they did.
13: Kehoe spoke to KMOX Radio. One woman died in the flood. And the governor has signed into law a full-time dementia services coordinator position within the Missouri Department of Health and Senior Services. Sandy Marshall of Poplar Bluff pushed for the law after her husband was diagnosed with early onset Alzheimer's.
16: Hopefully this dementia care coordinator will allow people, if everybody talks to each other, which, you know, doesn't always work, but will allow people to have a one-stop shop to say, all right, these are the resources that are in my town that I can go to.
13: The Marshalls discovered there was no treatment nearby, and they drive 3.5 hours to Washoe to consult with a memory care specialist. And the Show Me State Games begin tomorrow in Columbia with more than 40 sports competitions scheduled across the city, about 15,000 athletes. This is Missouri Net.
17: You work hard, follow the rules, and get absolutely slammed. by taxes. Your paycheck, taxed. Your property, taxed. Everything you buy, taxed. Missouri's tax system isn't broken. It's rigged against you. The lawyers and lobbyists working for big corporations and the super rich buried over 200 loopholes for themselves in our tax code. While they pay nothing on the services they use, working families are taxed over and over. It's no wonder they're lying about Amendment 5. Our corrupt tax system is rigged in their favor. They're getting a free ride on your back. Don't believe their lies. The truth is Amendment 5 closes loopholes exploited by the super rich and slashes taxes paid by Missouri's working families, phasing out income taxes and cutting property taxes. They finally pay what they owe while you keep what you earn. Vote yes on Amendment 5, paid for by Missouri Promise PAC.
13: Missouri Net News continues. A former Missouri Education Department attorney is suing over what she says was a wrongful termination tied to a social media post.
18: Lindsay Phoenix has filed a lawsuit against former Missouri Commissioner of Education Carla Esslinger, who is listed as the defendant in the case. Phoenix alleges she was fired after reposting a meme on a private Instagram story following the September 2025 assassination of Charlie Kirk. She claims the termination violated her constitutional rights and is seeking damages for lost wages, benefits, and emotional distress. Matt Pilger, Missouri Net.
13: Both of Missouri's U.S. senators are calling for the prosecution of special counsel Jack Smith. That is after

0: Lipase is used to treat people who can't digest food normally because their pancreas doesn't make enough enzymes. Creon is the number one prescribed treatment for EPI.
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4: I'm meteorologist Jennifer Nairamore with KS95 Lake Area Forecast. Scattered thunderstorms remaining in the forecast for the rest of today. Some of these may be on the strong side, our high upper 80s. We'll dry out tonight to low 70s and sunny on Friday, the high 90. If you're heading over to Aquapalooza Saturday afternoon at Captain Ron's, it's going to be a dry Saturday. We are heating up to the lower 90s. For the time, temperature, and forecast anytime, call the KS95 weather phone at 378-2121.
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0: Jelly Roll on KS95. Hands up. 20 after 4, I'm Colton Taylor. Jelly Roll put on quite a show last night up at Kauffman Stadium as he was there with his buddy Post Malone. Of course, you know, it's kind of got around that Jelly Roll was partying at the Lake of the Ozarks last weekend. But yeah, was up at Kauffman last night, and as he was out there performing, you heard the song Red Kingdom start to play as the true homeowner of Kauffman Stadium, Tech N9ne, came out and joined Jelly Roll out on the stage. So it was pretty cool to see all of them out there at Kauffman Stadium last night. Heard a lot of great things about both Jelly Roll and Post Malone performing last night. Chris Young and Thomas Rhett are coming up. Plus, we'll hear from Ella Langley on KS95.
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0: Ella Langley on KS95. Be her. 434, I'm Colton Taylor. Showers and thunderstorms kind of stretching all across the listening area right now to our northern listening area. It's actually kind of merged together a little bit, formed a bit of a line that stretches from Chilhowie over to Windsor along Highway 50, kind of runs from Warrensburg down through Sedalia, all the way over towards California, north into Bunston, just south of Boonville, and once again north of Sedalia. Some smaller showers, though, near Versailles, just to the northeast of Versailles, right over Coal Camp, heading into the Stover area, and then Climax Springs seeing some showers and thunderstorms as well. Chance of those pop-up showers and thunderstorms all through the evening. A look at your forecast is on the way, plus Tucker Wetmore, Brantley Gilbert, and John Morgan on KS95.
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0: 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If you have a missing dog, it may be out on Highway 5 just north of Versailles by the old apple orchard. Just have got some reports of a missing dog out there. So if you're looking for yours and you think it could be in that area, that would be the place to look there on Highway 5. But yes, this check of your forecast is brought to you by Lloyd Belt Automotive of Eldon. Weather Center 95, Lake Area forecast. Scattered showers and thunderstorms continue into tonight. We're going to see a low down around 72. Sunshine tomorrow with a high of 90. Saturday through Wednesday, sunny and hot. Highs 90 to 95, partly cloudy at night with lows 70 to 75. 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It's 84, feels like 92 at the Lakes Weather Center. KS95.
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1: Diplomacy still on the table. I'm Lee Silicera, Fox News. The White House says Iran continues to talk with negotiators as the U.S. launches a sixth day of strikes against targets in Iran. U.S. Central Command says American forces redirected three commercial ships trying to run the blockade of Iranian ports, with Marines boarding one ship in the Gulf of Oman and another was stopped by U.S. forces.
2: For the first time since President Trump ordered a resumption of the naval blockade, U.S. forces disabled an oil tanker, firing Hellfire missiles at the stacks, trying to run through it to Iran's Karg Island. To date, two other commercial ships have reversed course and turned away from the blockade enforced by 20 U.S. warships and hundreds of aircraft. Video from the U.S. Military Central Command shows F-18 Super Hornets launching with standard land attack missiles attached with a range of 170 miles.
1: Fox's Lucas Tomlinson in Tel Aviv, as Iranian military spokesman says Iran could launch widespread attacks on what he called all the infrastructure in the region if the U.S. hits Iranian bridges and power plants. President Trump said to deliver an address tonight. Press Secretary Caroline Leavitt says he will discuss newly declassified intelligence assessments about vulnerabilities in election systems in 2020.
3: All Americans, Democrat, Republican, should agree that we are the greatest country in the history of the world. We should have the safest and most secure elections in the history of the world. And what the president will be speaking about tonight will show you that perhaps that is not the case, and we need to make some adjustments moving forward.
1: Numerous recounts, court cases, and audits of the election found no fraud. Tune in to special coverage of President Trump's address to the nation at 9 p.m. Eastern on FoxNewsRadio.com. At least one person has died in catastrophic flash flooding in southern Texas, in the same area that's still reeling from flooding 1 year ago. Governor Greg Abbott says more than 1,300 first responders have been deployed, with over 70 people rescued. 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
9: Missouri Net News, I'm Ashley Bird. A recent audit from Missouri State Auditor Scott Fitzpatrick found issues ranging from incomplete travel records to missing documents in former Governor Mike Parson's office. The report gives the office a fair rating and recommends several changes. Fitzpatrick explains what happens next.
10: So as far as referrals, no. I mean, there was nothing criminal in nature. I mean, there were some policy violations in terms of the way that some of the things were handled, like comp time. Really, a lot of it comes down to a record-keeping thing.
9: The audit found that the governor's office paid for 174 state aircraft trips, costing more than $375,000, with auditors unable to identify a specific state business purpose for 58 of those flights. Cleanup is well underway after the recent flooding in southeast Missouri. Governor Mike Kehoe says the hundreds of rescues were impressive.
11: Missouri National Guard, or citizen heroes, came in and took care of business with some Black Hawk helicopters and got on the safe ground. So I'm thankful to the first responder community and what amazing efforts they did.
9: Kehoe spoke to KMOX Radio. One woman died in the flood. And the governor has signed into law a full-time dementia services coordinator position within the Missouri Department of Health and Senior Services. Sandy Marshall of Poplar Bluff pushed for the law after her husband was diagnosed with early onset Alzheimer's.
12: Hopefully this dementia care coordinator will allow people, if everybody talks to each other, which, you know, doesn't always work, but will allow people to have a one-stop shop to say, all right, these are the resources that are in my town that I can go to.
9: The marshals discovered there was no treatment nearby, and they drive 3.5 hours to WashU to consult with a memory care specialist. And the Show Me State Games begin tomorrow in Columbia with more than 40 sports competitions scheduled across the city, about 15,000 athletes. This is Missouri Net.
13: 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Your property, taxed. 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Missouri's tax system isn't broken. It's rigged against you. The lawyers and lobbyists working for big corporations and the super rich buried over 200 loopholes for themselves in our tax code. While they pay nothing on the services they use, working families are taxed over and over. It's no wonder they're lying about Amendment 5. Our corrupt tax system is rigged in their favor. They're getting a free ride on your back. Don't believe their lies. The truth is Amendment 5 closes loopholes exploited by the super rich and slashes taxes paid by Missouri's working families, phasing out income taxes and cutting property taxes. They finally pay what they owe while you keep what you earn. Vote yes on Amendment 5, paid for by Missouri Promise PAC.
9: Missouri Net News continues. A former Missouri Education Department attorney is suing over what she says was a wrongful termination tied to a social media post.
14: Lindsay Phoenix has filed a lawsuit against former Missouri Commissioner of Education Carla Esslinger, who is listed as the defendant in the case. Phoenix alleges she was fired after reposting a meme on a private Instagram story following the September 2025 assassination of Charlie Kirk. She claims the termination violated her constitutional rights and is seeking damages for lost wages, benefits, and emotional distress. Matt Pilger, Missouri Net.
9: Both of Missouri's U.S. senators are calling for the prosecution of special counsel Jack Smith. That is after he denied any wrongdoing or political bias in his investigation of President Trump. The U.S. Justice Department said that text messages of 44 Congress members were acquired as part of Smith's investigation. This is Missouri Net News.
15: Missouri Net Sports is brought to you by Missouri Operation Lifesaver, reminding you that rails and recreation don't mix. See tracks? Think train.
16: Missouri Net Sports, I'm Bill Pollack. The World Cup getting what it wanted, a 1-2 matchup, Spain and Argentina, after Messi and the defending champs set up home base in Kansas City and played a couple of games at Arrowhead. They will now play for a back-to-back championship. Meanwhile, back at home here, we're getting ready for Major League Soccer. Back in St. Louis tonight, as City faces Sporting KC. Defender Timo Baumgartel thinks the excitement generated by the World Cup will help MLS gain more viewers.
17: Yeah, I have the feeling like soccer's growing in the US, which is important. I think it's an awesome sport for everyone to watch it. It's fun to watch it. So I hope a lot of guys watching us on Thursday, and hopefully it continues like that.
16: In less than 2 weeks, the Chiefs hit the practice fields at Missouri Western in St. Joe. Patrick Mahomes told Yahoo Sports he's on track to being cleared to play week 1 of the season. At last night's ESPY Awards show on ESPN, Jefferson City Jays star and NBA champion OG Anunoby won an ESPY for Best Play of the Year.
18: It's truly such an honor to win an ESPY to cap off an amazing year and special run for our team. I want to thank God, my teammates, the whole entire Knicks organization, and to all those who supported me along the way. 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
16: And a highlight of the night came at the end. 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
16: Maddie led the Chargers to a 25-0 record and a state championship. Maddie now headed to play for the North Carolina Tar Heels. Bill Pollack, Missouri Net Sports.
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0: A meteorologist, Jennifer Naira Moore, with KS95 Lake Area Forecast. Scattered thunderstorms remaining in the forecast for the rest of today. Some of these may be on the strong side, our high upper 80s. Will dry out tonight, to low 70s, and sunny on Friday, the high 90. If you're heading over to Aquapalooza Saturday afternoon at Captain Ron's, it's going to be a dry Saturday. We are heating up to the lower 90s. For the time, temperature, and forecast anytime, call the KS95 weather phone at 378-2121.
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5 beat by you. 17 after 5, I'm Colton Taylor. Listen, I've gotten accustomed to stupid criminal stories. I do have one rule, though. If you're going to be a stupid criminal, first off, you probably shouldn't be a criminal to begin with, but secondly, leave the animals out of it. A bizarre bank robbery attempt in Maryland involved a very unlikely accomplice, a stolen kitten. Yes, police say that a man took a 3-month-old kitten named Magnolia from a pet store, walked into a nearby bank, handed the kitten to the employee, and then passed a note demanding the cash. Because, yes, that's going to really intimidate that cashier, that adorable little kitten. Authorities say, to no surprise, the robbery failed. The suspect was arrested at the scene, and Magnolia

0: Magnolia was found unharmed in the bank manager's office and is now back with the local rescue group, where she remains available for adoption. As I said, don't be a criminal, and if you're going to be a stupid criminal, leave the animals out of it. Justin Moore, Chris Lane, and Ella Langley all coming up on KS95.
1: 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Welcome to Aquapalooza.
2: Thanks. I just got here.
1: It's hot. I need a drink.
2: Well, you come to the right place. What you thinking?
1: Something refreshing.
2: Say no more. I can pour you a crisp, absolute vodka with fresh lemonade.
1: That sounds good. How about something tropical?
2: Oh, that's easy. I mix up some Malibu rum with pineapple juice and ta-da! A tropical island in a cup.
1: Yum, bro. What else you got?
2: Meet my friend Codigo Tequila. What I can do is a Codigo Paloma. 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
1: Okay, okay. What if I want something to sip on while I watch the bands?
2: 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A little Jameson ginger and lime will be just fine.
1: Man, you're making this hard. They all sound amazing.
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1: Dude, I've got it. 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

0: Ella Langley and Morgan Wallen on KS95. I can't love you anymore. 5:33, I'm Colton Taylor. Showers and thunderstorms across the listening area, mainly in our northern listening area, stretching from Sedalia over to Bunston in California. Nice line of thunderstorms right now, though, specifically in Pettis County. A flash flood warning has been issued for Pettis County, for that matter. Some pretty heavy rainfall right over the Sedalia into the northwest area. Down towards the lake area, though, not as bad. We've got a shower just off to the east of Osage Beach with a small thunderstorm south of Versailles, another system. And then over Warsaw to Coal Camp, a line of storms that may be moving into the lake area. Look at your forecast is on the way. Plus Jason Aldean, Brad Paisley, and Riley Green on KS95.
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0: 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Scattered showers and thunderstorms through the evening, a low around 72. Sunshine returns tomorrow with a high of 90. Saturday through Wednesday, sunny and hot, highs 90 to 95. Partly cloudy at night, lows down to 70 to 75. This check of your forecast brought to you by the Good Shepherd Nursing Home District. It's 84 at the Lakes Weather Center, KS 95.
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0: 95.1 is KS95, Lake of the Ozarks Country Station. Riley Green, Think As You Drunk. Just past 6 o'clock, before I get on out of here, I want to remind you that the Love Light Cafe on North Monroe in downtown Versailles is having a game night. 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
10: 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Grab the mic for karaoke Wednesday at 7 with your chance to win Bailey Zimmerman tickets. And keep the party going. Friday night karaoke starts at 9. Great friends, cold drinks, and fun all week long. Only at another round on 2nd Street in Versailles. Come in for one more round. You'll be glad you did.
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